You gotta let them go. The strong man is in the room. The strong man is in the room. And you gotta take your hand off their mind. You gotta take your hand off their heart. You gotta unclip their lives today. Jesus is here. I'm gonna close like this. There's something bigger. He's after it today. He's after it. He's after it. He's after, man, I feel this thing in my heart. He's after it. Because you're going to make decisions that send you down roads that are going to affect your life for years because you've been gripped by fear. The devil is a liar. You do not have to be afraid anymore. Anxiety is a down payment on something that may never happen. There are some of you in the room right now, you are scared to death over something that will not even happen. The devil is a lie. I dare you to make an exchange right now. I dare you to exchange your fear for peace. I dare to you exchange anxiety for the peace of God right now. Take his yoke because his yoke is easy. Take his burden because his burden is light. It's light. Father, in the name of Jesus, we rebuke the spirit of fear now. We send you back to the pits of hell where you belong. You have no place, neither do you have no authority. You are a spirit and you are not from God. For God has not given us the spirit of fear, but of power, love, and a sound, sound mind. I pray for a blanket of sound mindness will hit this room right now. I thank you for a sound mind.

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He's worthy. He alone is worthy. He's King of Kings and Lord of Lords.

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Mr. Engineer, we're going express tonight. 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

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This is a song that, when I wrote this song, it was a declaration for 2016. You know, some of us lose our praises when folks don't treat us right. Come on, that's never true. We give people too much credit. Your salvation is between you and God. So the verse says, so no matter what you say about me, no matter what you do to me, see, I know I have the victory, so I can't sit on.

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I wish I had somebody who was so loud. It's your soul, Lord Jesus, when you still in your hand. If the engineer, what do you have for me? Hallelujah. 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

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But when somebody looks at me, I want them to say, there goes a man

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1: Bishop, I was on an airplane on my way to see you.
2: And the Lord began to speak to me and said, write these words as encouragement to the saints around the world.

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1: Yes.
0: And everything the people of New Orleans have been through.
1: Oh, we've been through a lot.
0: And I started thinking, what is the solution? And God said, tell him to pray.
1: That's it.
0: And watch him change
1: things.

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You pray for me. 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

Yeah, yeah, yeah, me. Anytime you want to get some soul, urban gospel, sing DJ Proclaimer, Junito Cassessor, sing Soul Cure, the only cure for the nation. Sing? Okay.

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Obviously, and I want to move on to some other things, assignment that I have this morning, today. Amen. Before I start to share what the Lord would have me to share, I want to direct your attention to last week. That I came on the platform and I told you that I had an assignment by the Lord or from the Lord. And that assignment was specifically to pray for rain. Do you remember that last week? Those who were here last week knew that that was the assignment, to pray for the rain. I have an assignment today also. So actually, the assignment, what I thought the Lord would have had me to share

thought differently concerning last week. But I love to be led by the Spirit of God. I like to allow the Lord speak to my spirit and, you know, give me instructions, especially when it is very critical. Amen. And we saw the effects of last week. After we prayed, there was no rain before after we prayed. As a matter of fact, it wasn't long after we finished praying here, someone messaged me and actually mentioned there was rain in the country. Took a video and sent it to my phone. There were some things that I said last week that I assure you pay attention to. If not, let me recap. Or let me bring you back to what I've said. So I mentioned last week, and it was intentional to say that because of the drought we are experiencing in Sinkits, the fire truck would have a lot of work to do. We don't even have enough fire truck. I talk about how the place is so dry and all the potential fire. And within last week, after I said that, basically the entire week last week, there was bushfire, there was fire. Uncontrollably, acres upon acres was burnt. I saw a lot of them myself. Acres upon acres was burnt. The fire truck had a lot on their hand. But there was rain. There was rain. And many of you listening can testify there was rain. There's a reason why I want to share that this morning. So you would know that I've mentioned to you today that I have an assignment just like last week. This one is different. And I want to talk about, I know it is Father's Day, and happy Father's Day again to all of our fathers. But I have an assignment to share something that is profound. What matters most? What matters most? Spirit of God have been speaking to me about this particular verse, which I want to share with you in Matthew chapter 16 and verse 26. Matthew 16 and verse 26. It says, For what shall it profit a man if he shall gain the whole world and lose his own soul? Or what shall a man give in exchange for his soul? You see that? For what profit it is to a man if he shall gain the whole world and lose his own soul? Or what will a man give in exchange for his soul? Are you hearing me? In exchange for his soul.

This is a profound scripture. This is a scripture that carries merits. This is a scripture that should speak volume to us and one to be taken not lightly but very seriously. What will someone gain? What would someone benefit to gain the whole world, to achieve everything they set their heart to achieve, and lose their own soul? What will it benefit if a man have the wealth of the world, all the wealth of the world, all the fame and success that is out there, but lose his own soul in the process? In that, it means then you have ultimately made a devastation bargain, and one whereby would result in chaos. What benefit it is to have all world, all earthly possession. I know it's Father's Day, but this is what the Lord gave me. Earthly possession, all the men out there, all the fathers out there. What benefit it is to you to have all the worldly possession, all the worldly status, all the fame, everything, the big houses, the apartment, the cars, the Lamborghini and the BMW and the Lexus and the Audi. Big job, big bank, fat bank account. This is the world. What will it benefit you to have all of these things and lose your soul in the process? Or I should even add, what benefit it is to you to claim to have all of these things, that you even trade your soul for these things, because persons go to the extreme to trade their soul for wealth and fame. Like a lot of these so-called singers, these big-time singers that sign up with evil society, where their soul, it's called soul trader, where their soul have been traded. So they are wealthy, but the enemy controls their lives. And one thing to point out this morning with regards to this scripture that said, what does it profit a man? It is to mention to you that the Lord says many are the plans of a man's heart, but it is the Lord's but evil. So there are things that God will allow. Because remember, a man have choice or choices. And since a man has choices, look where I'm getting now. Imagine gaining everything with regards to the world. The wealth, the fame, the riches, everything. But the soul, which consists of the mind, will, and emotion, your mind is unstable. So you have all of the wealth, all of the riches of the world, but your mind is unstable. You're gone crazy. How many people right now in the madhouse or crazy house, they call it? They're wealthy. They have house and land. They have it all, so to speak. But they are unstable in their mind. They are not wholesome in their mind. They are not wholesome in their thought. They spend years to build wealth and cannot enjoy it. Someone is enjoying it for them because they're not mentally sound. So their mind is unstable. Their will, power,
has been taken away from them because they have all of these things and still are not free to do what they want to do with it. And this is a lot of our problem in the world today. People spend years, countless hours, making big investment for this life, make big preparation for this life, but no preparation for the next life. No preparation for the next life. Man think that they're going to live forever and not going to die one day. So what would you benefit to have all of these things, but still you are not free to think? You cannot think for yourself. Someone have to think. Someone have to make the decision for you. Your willpower. You cannot even exercise your will. You're emotionally unstable. Right now, as I'm speaking, as to themselves to hell. I'm telling you the truth today. Because the men, they drink, their fathers, they drink. They have fun, they party, they do all sorts of things. What will it profit you to gain all of these things, to gain all of these experiences? And at the end of the day, you lose your soul, you lose your life to hell. The scripture said, if a man die, would he live again? Yes, if he die in the Lord. The Lord showed me something, brothers and sisters, that I must share with you. And the word of the Lord said that I must preach in season and out of season. And I know this is Father's Day when you want a nice word, but I bring what the Lord will have me to bring today. A word to prick our heart and prick our spirit. Is that I looked at many funerals, my brothers and sisters. Can someone verify if I'm on local radio, please? I looked at many a funeral. The Lord showed me this thing. And many of these, let me say, unsaved men and women, or popular so-called men and women, listen to me. Yes, they may have given the church a big check. They may have helped the work of the Lord, and so we call them good. They have been famous. They have done many societal work. They have helped the government. They may have had a good education and all of these things. Hear me very well. This is a word from the Lord today. I have an assignment, I tell you. And so to us, they were good. They help your son, they help your daughter to go to school, to go to college, and all of these things. But if they never live their life, if they never confess Jesus Christ as their personal Lord and Savior, if they never live the life separated from the world, my brothers and sisters, all that they did for the country, all that they did for people, the good deeds, my brothers and sisters, they will die and go to hell. And some of us don't understand that when a man died, and did even in the last hour, when he or she is about to go off, if they confess or acknowledge Jesus, they have a chance in eternity. And so many of us think that when somebody live their life and they go on that jam and they walk up and they show back and they show front and all kind of thing, they smoke their weed, they drink their rum, and yes, they do all of these things, but they give money, so we consider them a good man.
Listen to me, brothers and sisters. I don't care how good they are. I don't care how much they support school or support the country. If they never surrender their life to Christ, you can attend their funeral. They're dying and going straight to hell. I cut no corners with the word of the Lord. So they gained all worldly pleasure. They were famous. They had it going on. But they never lived their life for the honor and the glory of God. They were not separated from the world. We can preach a good message at their funeral. That would not bring them back to life and save them from going to hell. So what will it profit a man to gain the whole world and lose your own soul? Or what is the exchange? What would you exchange, give in exchange for your soul? What do you have to exchange for your soul? As I mentioned, people do it. The celebrity does it all the time. They sell their soul out. They sell their life out for wealth and for fame and for riches and for status. They sell themselves out. So they no longer control their life. What is the exchange? What can you give in exchange for your soul? That thing that is precious to you. There's nothing that you can give in exchange for your soul. There's nothing that you can give to replace your soul. Money cannot buy that. And so this call for prioritizing. Because while gaining wealth or status isn't inherently evil, prioritizing gain over personal growth and faith leads to a hollow life. While it is not wrong to have wealthy fame and riches, prioritizing material gain over personal growth, brothers and sisters, and faith leads to a hollow life, a shallow life, and that is a shallow life. To live a life without knowing that we should acknowledge Jesus as our personal Lord and Savior. And have everything for us. We had it all going on. And at the end of the day, we're gone with all of it. A man would live and have everything. And when he died, he can take everything. Let me tell you how he can take everything, he or she. And when I speak of man, it's not restricted to gender. It's both male and female. If a man have everything and he died, he can take everything with him. I'll show you how he can. All he or she needs to do is to have a check written in their name, equivalent to all of what they have, and put it in the casket, and they can go cash it when they reach there. That's how they can take everything. According to a census, my brothers and sisters, it is said that Christianity commentary found a quote. And in this quote, it said that true fulfillment comes from living in accordance with one's deeper spiritual purpose rather than chasing superficial comfort. Jesus said something to his disciple. He said, "My peace I leave with you, my peace I give unto you. Not as the world giveth." So there's a difference between

And so this was a confirmation that there's sometimes what it thinks, and it may not be palatable to you, my brothers and sisters, but I must say it, because there might just be one person that need to hear the word of God to make that decision to follow Jesus. As the songwriter said, I have decided to follow Jesus. I have decided to follow Jesus. No turning back, no turning back. No turning back. We are called to a level of accountability. There is a vision statement that Holy City have that I love. It said, live the light, shine the light, bring heaven to earth every day. Live the light, let me say it again. Give the light, bring heaven to earth every day. I love it because let me share this. We cannot give what we don't live. And so some of us are giving something fake that we are not living. I'm going to hit the nail with the hammer this morning. I don't care to be light. This hour, this season, I don't care to be light. I know who loves me. Let me tell you. Some of you who think, and some of these men of God just need to get it right, because we have compromised the pulpit. We have many who claim, and this is not being judgmental, because it happened. The church must take a stand. We are called to take a stand. And if we do compromise and don't take a stand, I mention it before brothers and sisters, and mark my words, I mention it before, if the church don't take a stand, the next election will be ruled by opium men. Remember, this prophet said that. The next election will be ruled by opium men. Because we have a lot of persons who claim to be Christian and living a double-sided life. You're singing for the worldly band. You're singing all. And then on Sunday you want to come in church and say, but you singing gospel song. Come out from among them and be separated. And all because the song good. We have them singing on the choir. We have them leading song service. So they're in the world and in the church, and they're not taking God seriously. Because we're not correcting them and teaching people how we live this life. Oh, some of you are not going to like me after today. But go and smoke it if you don't like it. I'm not looking to be like brothers and sisters. I'm not even looking for followers. No. I'm telling you just as it is. This woman of God warned me. I was already cautioned by a prophet of God many years ago. Prophet Bonito Stapleton. He said to me, not many going to call you. He said, many are going to reject you. Because the people that are called to preach righteousness and holiness, we are not going to be like, we are going to be targeted. Oh, come on, somebody. I'm not looking money. I'm not looking fame. I'm only called to do the things of God. So those of you who get your mentality, no. I am about the things of God. I was sharing with someone just recently. I was just give,

giving them an idea. I said, I don't think you really know me like that. I said, because I am passionate. Hear me. This is probably the first time I said, I am passionate about the things of God. I am serious about the things of God. I said, I just didn't come a prophet overnight. I said, I just didn't come an apostle overnight. I said, I remember the days, and my wife would remember the days when I was sweeping the church, my God, and cleaning the toilet. My God, both a church of God of prophecy here in St. Kitts and that in the United States. I labor, I sweep the church. My God, I clean the toilet every week. I did that. Didn't ask for any money. I did that. I said to the person, I didn't just come to be in a prophet overnight. I said, I remember teaching in Sunday school. I was a Sunday school teacher teaching the Sunday school. And then when I was moved to the United States, I was ordained an evangelist. But after being ordained as an evangelist, there was always that prophetic grace upon my life. And so I was telling the person that while I was going to Newport Gospel Tabernacle, they were having an ordination service. And they had some meetings before prior to that. And I didn't get to go to the meeting. And I remember the day before my ordination, wife called, this was many years ago, like 8-9 years ago, somebody about, called me and said, do you know what you'll be ordained as tomorrow? I said, I don't know. She said, I thought you know. And she said, you'll be ordained as a prophet. That's what she said to me. She said, you'll be ordained as a prophet. And the very next day, I was ordained as a prophet. Remember, the prophetic grace was already there. And then years after, the oil was poured upon my head for the apostolic. You saw how I have labored. You saw how I have climbed the ladder. So I made investment in the physical life, and I've made investment in God. So not because my father was a pastor, it means that I supposed to be a pastor. No, I had to make my own decision. It's a choice whether I want to live for God or live for the devil. But it is worth it to live for God. It is worth it. I'm telling you, it is worth it not to waste my life for the devil. It is worth it, my brothers and sisters. It is worth it because he has been good. Bless you, my daughter. Oh, thank you. And I'm sharing this so that we will understand. We must count the cost. We must count the cost. Many of you listening to me, and I ain't cut in a corner, you don't have to like me. People get invited to church, you don't want to come to church. My friend invites you to jam in, you're gone to the jamming. You're quick to go to jamming, you're gone to carnival. You buy your nicey thing to go to carnival. And a lot of you hearing me this morning already got your outfit for music festival, already got your VIP and all, but you go ahead. Go ahead, my brothers and sisters. Go ahead. What would it profit you if you gain the whole world and lose your soul? Or what you going to give in exchange for your soul? There's no exchange for your soul. There's no exchange. The only exchange, well, I shouldn't say there's no exchange to worldly thing. The only exchange that is worth it, it is to give and surrender your life to Christ. Are you hearing me? That's the only exchange that worth it, my brothers and sisters. Be not mocked, the word of God says in James. Whatever a man soweth, that shall he also reap. Whatever a man soweth, that shall he also reap. You sow to the flesh, you will reap corruption. You sow to the spirit,
able to reap everlasting life. Are you hearing me? Whatever a man soweth, not just one time, but that which he sow and continue to sow, that shall he also reap. I can be here preaching every Sunday, brothers and sisters. And if my life doesn't match up to God, and I die without making it right, I am going to hell. I'm telling you just as it is. So don't think that I am here preaching, brothers and sisters, as if I don't have to get it right or ensure that it is right. All of us have to get it right, have to ensure it's right. The truth is the truth. The truth is the truth, brothers and sisters. Are you hearing me? The truth is the truth. And so we must understand that we must know how to choose. The word of God said, wide is the gate and broad is the way that lead to destruction, but narrow is the way that lead unto life eternal. Let me say this to us, because I must tell you, I am not saying that we all are going to always be perfect, wherewith we are called to perfection. And hear very clearly. We live in the flesh, we have our flaws. But don't for once think that you can go to church on a Sunday all because your mama brought you up in Christian home or your father. You cuss on Monday, Tuesday, Wednesday, Thursday, Friday. I mean real cuss. And then go to church on Sunday and then die and know that there are things that wasn't right and think that we have made it. Can I say this as the Spirit of the Lord is showing me? When our loved ones die, and I want us to take note of this. When our loved ones die, and because of connection, we miss them and all of that. We cry because we're going to miss them. We say they were a good person and all of that. I'm not going to do that. Do you know where the biggest tears should be, my brothers and sisters? And this is the Lord is showing me now. The biggest tears should not be we are crying because we're going to miss them. Because they are our mother and father, and they have been a good mother and father to us. That's not where the biggest tears should be. The biggest tear should is that they never surrender their life to Christ, and they have gone to a lost eternity. They have gone to hell. That is where the biggest tear should be. And we better hear what I'm saying this morning. We better hear, my brothers and sisters. Some months ago, I told us that there's going to be some sudden death. Something's going to shock. And many of us have not paid attention to these things. And then some things happen, and then we wonder, what's going on? The land is evil. People are evil. People are evil, some. I know it's sinking in. I know the word is sinking in. I ain't getting much amen and praise the Lord. Thank you so much.
The land is evil. They have wicked people all over. They have wicked people all over. They only have a good smile on their face. But behind of that, better try the spirit. They're wicked, they're evil, they're crooked, even family members. And you don't have to like what I'm telling you. That's your business. I'm telling you just as it is. I have to preach the word in season, out of season. And it does say God. A gentleman and his fiance or his wife from the countryside. Came on just recently on Facebook and said something. He said he worked hard, he and his wife, to purchase stuff for the property. You know what I'm telling you? 5 gallon paint and tiles and different things they purchased for the property. Over $40,000 worth of stuff. And someone went into their property and stole everything. There was no forced entry. There was no forced entry, but somebody went and steal all of their paint, the 5 gallon paint, their tiles, everything. Went with it. And that hurts when you labor hard to save and somebody come. Who now work hard, who see what you have and God with it. They are wicked. They are wicked. But do you know that God is so merciful that the person who went with all the pain, the person thing, if they surrender their life, they give Jesus a chance in their life, they can make it. Do you know that? God is so merciful that even in the last hour of your departure, if you confess Jesus as your personal Lord and Savior, acknowledge Him, ask for forgiveness. Because He said, with a heart man believeth unto righteousness, and with a mouth confession is made unto salvation, brothers and sisters, then great shall be your reward. Are you hearing me? Great shall be your reward. So we must take stock of our life. Don't say, but, oh, I'm going to this big name church and I'm going to that big name, my pastor, this, a pastor. Do you have a personal relationship with God? Is your heart right with God? Is your heart right with God? We cannot be living a schizophrenic life. You cannot be going to church on a Sunday and then Monday, Tuesday, Wednesday, you want to be smoking weed. Hey! Your body is the temple of the Lord. And you think it's cool to be smoking weed? Wisdom don't come by smoking the herb. Wisdom come by reading the word, not smoking the herb. And all of this alcohol in your system, defiling the temple of God. And we need to tell people, and I'm going to say this and then I'm going to close. You see these young people, the holiest night you find church full, and then through all the year you're not seeing the young people, but carnival time you see them. We need to teach some people how to live the Christian life. There's a reason why Jesus said, go and make disciples. We need to disciple them. Not just get them saved. We need to disciple them. We need to show them how we live this Christian life. And so it will help to keep them. That when these times come around,

0: If you really have the Holy Spirit living in you, my brothers and sisters, and you are in error, or we are in error, it is the Holy Spirit that's supposed to convict. It is the Holy Spirit that's supposed to convict. It is the Holy Spirit that's supposed to convict. If you are in error and you're not being convicted, then check. And if you compare yourself among yourself, that's a big error. We don't compare ourselves with ourselves. We compare ourselves with the Word of God. That is our mirror. What would it profit? What would be gain? What benefit it is to gain the whole world? I've achieved a lot of things in life. But when my time comes to depart, I know I'm not worried. When I went to the hospital and I saw my minister friend, I said to her, my wife was there, I said, I am not worried. I said, I know your life is in the hand of God. I am not worried. What was my energy in the spirit? I said, I am not worried. Whichever way it go, to God be the glory. That's one, trust me, when you know people have lived their life for the glory of God and they are soon to depart, there's no need to worry. That one, I wasn't worried about. My brothers and sisters, let us count the cost. Are we going to accept the temporal and forget about the eternal? Are we going to just focus on the material and earthly possession, which are fleeting, but the inner self, integrity and eternal soul, which are mentalized, is not taken into consideration? I share this word with us this morning. This is the word of the Lord to us. You don't hear many of these words. You don't hear many of them. You're hearing, and I'm winding down to close now, Jesus is coming soon. Even the unsaved man saw the pattern in the world, realized how things are going in the world. Jesus is coming back. He's not coming back for a church that is out of order, for people that is out of order. He's coming back for people who are ready, who have been prepared. He's coming back for people that has been prepared. If you have a guest coming at your house, would you leave your house untidy knowing that a guest is coming? Or would you clean up your house so that the guests that is coming are properly welcome? So Jesus is coming back, but the preparation of our life to ensure that he is welcome and that we are found worthy of the crown, we don't seem to pay much attention to that. And my brothers and sisters, I can only share what God will have me to share. And I wash my hand and I've declared, thus said the Lord. It's a word for Father's Day. Fathers, today, when you'd have gone and enjoy yourself and have fun and party and all of that, what benefit it is what benefit it is to you. The only thing that satisfies you more than any other thing is to know that you have Jesus Christ as your Lord and Savior. I pray for you that as we have heard the word this morning, that God shall cause the word not only to find a lodging place in our hearts and life, but that it bring change in our life, in our inner man. That our life lined up to the plan and the purpose of God. Amen. I pray today be a blessed day for you. I pray that today, that this week, that we would really think about our life and don't be careless about it. Last week I've had some serious challenges in some area that the Lord so far has been helping me to bring a balance to. Some serious challenges in some areas that the Lord has helped me to bring balance to. Challenges of such that needed to pay attention. And then sometimes God will bring you to the place where you need to focus more. And we align ourselves. But I pray that God cover you. May the peace of God that passeth all understanding keep your hearts and mind in Christ Jesus. Wherever you are, whatever your need is, whatever you're faced with, whatever you're going through now, I pray that by the mercies of God that he intervene in the name of Jesus. Whatever it is now in this hour, I pray that the hand of God touch now. I pray that the miracle working power of God be manifest now in this hour. Whatever it is today, whatever it is this week, I send forth angelic helpers now in the name of Jesus. I declare angels, angelic helper this day. Whatever the enemy has planned this week, I spoil it in the realm of the spirit. I counteract it by the word of the Lord, that evil shall bow at the feet of the good, and the wicked bow at the gates of the righteous. I cancel every assignment, every assault, every evil agenda today. Whatever the enemy has meant for evil for this day, for the rest of the week, I declare this hour that it shall turn around for good. I know that something is going to happen. I'm sensitive enough to know that something. Yeah. But I pray that the mercies of God prevail this day, this week, in the name of Jesus Christ. I speak as a prophet of God. Over this land, over this life, may heaven vindicate, may God fight this week, this day, in the name of Jesus. May the sword of God be drawn in the mighty name of Jesus Christ. May every arrows of the wicked go back to the sender in the name of Jesus Christ. May the heavens be open for now. May the peace of God reign in this hour, in this season. Amen. I have spoken, brothers and sisters, by the grace of God. There's a grace to go on this morning. There's an unction to go on this morning. But I have other assignment that I must take care of, brothers and sisters. Amen. Happy Father's Day to all of our wonderful fathers. Happy Father's Day. May your day be filled with goodness. May everything you do pleases God. May everything you do pleases God. In the name of Jesus Christ. The Lord bless you and keep you. The Lord lift up his countenance upon you. May the Lord give you his peace. May he cause you to shine and prosper. In the name of Jesus. Thank you everyone for tuning in this morning. This is my time. This is a peace. Shalom. I'm out. Have yourself a blessed day. Until we meet again. Bye-bye now.
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What's for you?

There was a little old lady, little old church mother named Mother Sherman. She was what we call a district missionary. She was the church mother of our church, the Jackson Memorial Church of God in Christ in San Diego, California. She went to heaven when she was 101, I think. And she was such a sweet little darling. She was about four. She looked like she was about 4'3". And what a powerful preaching woman. And when I was a little boy, she used to say to me, she heard I was saved. I got saved when I was about 4 or 5 years old. And they heard about this little Pearson boy that was saved. She'd always come to me and said, "Son, you yet holding on?" And I said, "Yes, ma'am, I'm yet holding on." She said, "Well, keep on keeping on, baby." She said that all the time. Every time I said, "You yet holding on?" Them old missionaries always going to thought she was going to backslide between Sundays, you know. "You yet holding on?" And I said, "Yes, ma'am." She said, "Well, keep on holding on, baby." And she'd give me a nickel. And then when I get a little older, she gave me a dime. "You yet holding on?" "Yes, Mother Sherman, I'm yet holding on." "You keep on keeping on, baby." She gave me a quarter. By the time I got ready to go to college, she was up to a dollar. I remember I came back from my freshman college year here at Oral Roberts University. I saw Mother Sherman. She said, "Baby, you yet holding on?" I said, "Yes, ma'am, I'm yet holding on." She said, "Well, you keep on keeping on, baby." She never did get above a dollar. She dated that dollar. The last time I saw her alive, she was in a nursing home. And my godmother took me out to see her. She had lost her teeth. They couldn't find her teeth. She couldn't remember who I was. Our pastor, Bishop J. Blake, whose son Charles had been preaching a little bit, Charles Blake. Bishop Blake had gone to heaven. Mother Sherman didn't know it yet. She couldn't remember the name of our church. It kind of broke my heart. I said, "Mother Sherman," she said, "what do you mean?" I said, "Do you remember me?" I said, "Where's your teeth, Mother?" She said, "Well, I don't know, man. I said, "Well, I'm Carlton Pearson. You used to encourage me a lot, Mother. When I went to church, you was always telling me to keep on keeping on. Say when I was a little boy, your ministry has blessed me over the years." She said, "Oh, indeed." I said, "Yeah, well, you were so sweet." She said, "Well, for you." She said, "You get hold of it." I said, "Yes, ma'am, I'm yet holding on." She said, "Well, you yet keeping on, baby." I said, "Well, I'm going to go, Mother Sherman. I just want to love you and pray for you. But there's one song I want to sing for you before we leave." Now, she couldn't remember the name of the church. She couldn't remember my name. She couldn't even remember our pastor, Bishop Blake. But I sang this song.

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She said they'd been making noise in that nursing home. She said, but it ain't our kind of noise. We'll understand it better. I said, bye and bye, mother. She went like this.

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Potter's House, you know how we do. Hallelujah. God, we lift you. If you would open up your mouths all over the room and call his name. Call his name. Powerful name of Jesus. 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

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But who are they really? Well, they're your next door neighbor. Your family. Your loved ones. They. The lady you do your washing with at the laundromat. And the man that you work with. The children at the playground in your neighborhood. They. Real people with faces and names. Oh, how we need to pray that God will help us to reach these people for Him. They.

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Both of them were Christians, but one had backslid. And they'd gotten into a conversation. And the backslider was complaining because everything had gone wrong for him. Christian was trying to encourage him. And in the conversation, it went something like this. Because sometimes, no matter how strong you've been in the faith, I just want to leave this with you tonight. This is what they were saying. You say you've been sick. There's two folk having a conversation. The Christian said, tell me about it. Tell me.

0: say, not only am I sick, but I'm in trouble.
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0: The Christian said, tell me about it. The man said, I gotta go to court.

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I ain't got no job. Christian said, tell me why. The man said, my money ran out, and I'm down. Christian said, tell me. Oh, I wish y'all helped me sing that tonight.

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And God, we look to you tonight. Above the singing, God, above the music, above the songs, let your name be lifted high, Jesus. Let your name be honored, God. And we commit all that we are to you.

God is our refuge and strength, a very present help in trouble. Therefore shall we not fear, though the earth be removed, and though the mountains be carried into the midst of the sea, though the waters thereof roar and be troubled, though the mountains shake with the swelling thereof. Holy God and Father in heaven, with you is the fountain of life, and your loving kindness is great toward us. We thank you for holding us up with your hand of righteousness and bringing us together at this time to study your word over the earwaves and through this medium. Father, we ask for understanding, inspiration, and revelation through your Holy Spirit's guidance. We cover ourselves here with the blood of Jesus and ask, Lord, that you cover your people in radiant hand. Father, we ask your blessing on the success of this radio station, the management, staff, and all who are connected with it for your glory, praise, and honor. In Jesus' name we pray. Amen. Praise the Lord, loved ones in radio land. We thank the Lord that we are together once more by his grace to continue our study of the Holy Spirit and his work in each dispensation. To begin, we were informed that the Holy Spirit is not an it, but a person. He is the third person of the triune God. The Lord God who formed man of the dust of the ground and breathed into his nostrils the breath of life, and man became a living soul. And this is Genesis chapter 2 and verse 7, which confirms this fact and reveals that the Holy Spirit is active in the creation. And Lord God are written in capital letters referring to the three persons of the Godhead. Job chapter 26 and verse 13 also tells that God, by his Spirit, has garnished the heavens. In Genesis chapter 1, verse 2, we read, the earth was without form and void, and darkness was upon the face of the deep, and the Spirit of God moved upon the face of the waters. This reveals to us that the work of the Holy Spirit in creation was to give and to restore life. As here we have his work in the restoration of the earth to its primeval state. In the dispensation from the fall to the flood, which was the dispensation of conscience, the work of the Holy Spirit, it seems, was to strive with men through their conscience to live better lives. For we read in Genesis chapter 6 and verse 3, and the Lord said, my spirit shall not always strive with man, for that he also is flesh, yet his days shall be 120 years. He was going to give man this many years longer to repent. And if they did not repent and turn to him, then he would send the judgment of the flood. During this time of his waiting for man to change his way of living, he had Noah preaching to them. Did they change their lifestyle? No. So the Holy Spirit, through Noah, stopped striving. And the flood came and carried them all away.
The Holy Spirit's work did not cease, nor his descendants increased. And we have the dispensation from the flood to the birth of Jesus. This period included three dispensations: the post-diluvian or human government, the patriarchal or promise to the descendants of Abraham, and the legal dispensation or the law. It seems that the work of the Holy Spirit in these dispensations was the same. He came upon individual men and women and filled them for some special service or specific work, regardless of their character. As in the case of Balaam, in Numbers chapter 24, verses 2-9, Samson of Judges chapter 13, verses 24 and 25, and King Saul of 1 Samuel chapter 10, verse 6 to verse 13. The Holy Spirit came upon these men, not because they were good men, but because of their official position, and was given for a special service. There were a few exceptions, like Joseph in Genesis chapter 41, verses 38 and 39, Joshua, Numbers chapter 27, verse 18, and Daniel, Daniel 4, verses 8, 9, and 18, chapter 5, verse 11 to 14. During this dispensation, the Holy Spirit did not abide on men for any length of time, but he came and went, as in the case of Samson. His presence was necessary. When it was time to build the tabernacle and its furnishings, God especially fitted Bezalel for the work by filling him with the Holy Spirit, as he said to Moses, "See, I have called by name Bezalel, the son of Uri, the son of Hur, of the tribe of Judah. And I have filled him with the Spirit of God, in wisdom and in understanding and in knowledge and in all manner of workmanship, to devise cunning works, to work in gold and in silver and in brass, and in cutting of stones to set them, and in carving of timber, to work in all manner of workmanship." And this is found in Exodus chapter 31, reading from verse 1 to verse 5. So the whole work of the building of the tabernacle in its excellent perfection and its magnificent beauty was the work of the Holy Spirit through Bezalel. It was the same with the Old Testament prophets, as 2 Peter chapter 1, verse 21 declares, "The prophecy came not in old time by the will of men, but holy men of God spoke as they were moved by the Holy Spirit." It is quite clear that the work of the Holy Spirit in the dispensation from the flood to the birth of Christ was mainly to fit men

person could not take on our human nature and do the work he did for the redemption of the human race without the help and cooperation of the Holy Spirit. In the New Testament, the work of the Holy Spirit is very clearly outlined. Jesus was conceived by the Holy Spirit. Luke chapter 1, verses 30, 31, 34, and 35. Matthew chapter 1, verse 18 to 20 says, "Now the birth of Jesus Christ was on this wise. When as his mother Mary was espoused to Joseph, before they came together, she was found with child of the Holy Spirit. Then Joseph, her husband, being a just man, and not willing to make her a public example, was minded to put her away privately. But while he thought on these things, behold, the angel of the Lord appeared unto him in a dream, saying, Joseph, you son of David, fear not to take unto you Mary your wife, for that which is conceived in her is of the Holy Spirit." Matthew and Luke have clearly and unmistakably stated that Jesus came into this world by a miraculous act of God. He was conceived by the Holy Spirit and born of a virgin, which made him holy, that is, free from all stain of sin, and it made him worthy to take the guilt of our sin on himself and to make atonement for it. Without a sinless and perfect Savior, we could never and would never experience redemption. Jesus was baptized by the Holy Spirit. Matthew chapter 3, verse 16 testifies this. "And Jesus, when he was baptized, went up straightway out of the water. And lo, the heavens were opened unto him. And he saw the Spirit of God descending like a dove and lighting upon him." Luke confirms this in chapter 4, verse 1 by saying, "And Jesus, being full of the Holy Ghost, returned from Jordan and was led by the Spirit into the wilderness." When he was baptized by John the Baptist in the water, he was himself personally anointed by the Spirit who came upon him in the form of a dove, fitting him with great power to perform his ministry, including his work of redemption. According to Luke, after our Lord's water baptism, he was full of the Holy Spirit, and he departed into the wilderness by the leading of the same Holy Spirit to be tempted by the devil for 40 days. He, being full of the Holy Ghost, was able to face Satan directly and resist the temptations that came his way. We too must be well equipped with the fullness of God and follow his leading so that we never face the spiritual forces of evil and sin without the power of the Holy Spirit. This enables us to be victorious against Satan. John chapter 1 verse 1 tells that Jesus, the eternal God, in the beginning was the Word, and the Word was with God, and the Word was God.

Jesus was God, but he was also man. So there is one God and one mediator between God and man, the man Christ Jesus. 1 Timothy chapter 2, verse 5. As a human being, he had to rely on the help and the power of the Holy Spirit to fulfill his responsibility before God the Father. He referred to the fulfillment of Isaiah's prophecy of the Spirit coming upon him, using the same passage of Scripture to show the nature of his ministry as preaching, healing, and liberating one, as prophesied by the prophet Isaiah in Isaiah chapter 61, verses 1 and 2, which we read as Luke records it. And he came to Nazareth, where he had been brought up. And as his custom was, he went into the synagogue on the seventh day and stood up for to read. And there was delivered unto him the book of the prophet Isaiah. And when he had opened the book, he saw the place where it was written, "The Spirit of the Lord is upon me, because he has anointed me to preach the gospel to the poor. He has sent me to heal the brokenhearted, to preach deliverance to the captives, and recovering of sight to the blind, to set at liberty those who are bruised, to preach the acceptable year of the Lord." He closed the book and gave it back to the minister who gave it to him. Then he sat down and began saying to his listeners, "This day is this scripture fulfilled in your ears." And this is found in Luke chapter 4, reading from verse 16 to 19 and verse 21. Only as a Spirit-anointed man, Jesus could live, serve, and publish the gospel. As Acts chapter 10, verse 8 declares, how God anointed Jesus of Nazareth with the Holy Ghost and with power, who went about doing good and healing all who were oppressed by the devil, for God was with him. In this, he is a perfect example for the Christian. Each believer should receive the fullness of the Holy Spirit. Jesus died on the cross through the Holy Spirit. Hebrews chapter 9, verses 13 and 14 says, "If the blood of bulls and of goats and the ashes of an heifer sprinkling the unclean sanctifies the purifying of the flesh, how much more shall the blood of Christ, who through the eternal Spirit offered himself without spot to God, purge your conscience from dead works to serve the living God." In the Old Testament, we read of Israel's sins against God and his wrath against them. But he loved them and did not wish to keep his anger against them forever. Instead, he wanted to save them, to forgive their sins, and reconcile them to himself. So he provided a way of salvation by accepting in their place the death of an innocent lamb. That is, an animal was sacrificed. It bore their guilt and penalty
and covered their sins by its shed blood. These Old Testament sacrificial rituals had to be repeated every year. They pointed beforehand to the time when Jesus would come to permanently take away all confessed sins. The blood of Jesus is more powerful and effective than that of animals, which only covered temporarily. The innocent blood of Christ given at his death on the cross has not covered, but has removed our sins and reconciled us with God. Yes, the blood of Jesus forgives the sins of all who repent and believe. As Jesus declares on the last Passover feast with his disciples when he instituted the Lord's Supper. For this is my blood of the New Testament, which is shed for many for the remission or forgiveness of sins. Matthew chapter 26 and verse 28. The blood of Jesus delivers all believers from evil powers and the power of Satan. Ephesians chapter 1 verse 7 says, in whom we have redemption through the blood for forgiveness of sins according to the riches of his grace. The blood of Jesus cleanses the believer's conscience so that he may serve God without guilt in full assurance. Let us draw near with a true heart in full assurance of faith. Having our hearts sprinkled from an evil conscience and our bodies washed with pure water. Chapter 10, verse 22 of Hebrews advises this. The blood of Jesus opens the way for believers to come directly before God through Christ so as to find grace, mercy, help, and salvation. Through his blood, we have boldness to approach God. As Hebrews chapter 10 verse 19 declares, having therefore brethren boldness to enter into the holiest by the blood of Jesus. So unlike the limited access to God which the Israelites had, Christ, by giving his life as a perfect sacrifice, has opened up a way into the very presence of God and the throne of grace for each believer. Therefore, we are believers, as believers, may constantly draw near to God in prayer with grateful hearts. There are so many benefits in the blood of Jesus for the believer in Christ that Hebrews chapter 9 verses 13 and 14 shows the contrast between the blood of animals and the blood of Jesus by asking, if the blood of bulls and of goats and the ashes of an heifer sprinkling the unclean sanctifies the purifying of the flesh, how much more shall the blood of Christ, who through the eternal spirit offered himself without spot to God, purge your conscience from dead works to serve the living God. And Peter declares, for as much as you know that you are not redeemed with corruptible things as silver and gold from your vain conversation, but with the precious blood of Christ, as of a lamb without blemish and without spot.
And this is found in 1 Peter chapter 1, verses 18 and 19. Let us see if we can finish the work of the Holy Spirit in the life of Jesus before closing time. He was raised from the dead by the Holy Spirit. For Christ also has once suffered for sins, the just for the unjust, that he might bring us to God, being put to death in the flesh, but quickened or made alive by the Spirit. 1 Peter chapter 3, verse 18. He gave his post-resurrection directions to the apostles through the Holy Spirit. Acts chapter 1, verses 1 and 2. The former treatise have I made, O Theophilus, of all that Jesus began both to do and to teach until the day in which he was taken up. After that, he, through the Holy Spirit, had given commandments unto the apostles whom he had chosen. Please read Acts chapter 1, verses 4 to 8, and see his commandments given after his resurrection to the apostles through his Holy Spirit. God bless you until we meet again as he wills. Be in fellowship with him. Acknowledge him in all of your ways, and he shall direct your paths. Be grateful to him. And loved ones, praise the Lord.

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I pronounce a blessing upon your life, upon your family. 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

salt goes like this.

0: because my praise outweighs the bad. Blessed afternoon, Sunday afternoon, that is, the 21st day of June 2026. Welcome to Justified Praise and Worship, where praise is what we do no matter what we are going through. We will praise our God. Oh, we will praise our God in good times, in bad times. When we are on a high, you know, on high on a mountain, or we have that low valley experience, we will praise our God because praise is what we do. No matter what we are going through, we are not only praising God when everything is going well for us, but even when things are hard and even when things are difficult, we are praising our God. So wherever you are at this time, open your mouth and give God a crazy praise. A crazy, crazy praise. Thanking Him for His goodness. Thanking Him for the breath of life this morning. So many did not see today. But you are here, and all that is enough to give God thanks and to give Him praise. So open your mouth and bless the Lord. Oh, magnify the Lord with me and let us exalt His name together. Because praise is what we do.
1: Yes, church. Open up your mouth.
0: Open your mouth and bless the Lord. Tell Him that you are thankful to be alive. Tell Him that you are so thankful that He sent His only begotten Son to die in your place. Tell him. We thank God this afternoon for His steadfast love that will never ever cease. His mercies will never come to an end. They are new every morning. And we say, great is Thy faithfulness. Praise is what we do. No matter what we are going through. Blessed afternoon. And a special Father's Day greetings out to all the fathers under the sound of my voice. It's your day today. It's your day. Father's Day, I know, is a day with some mixed emotions, but it's still Father's Day. Oh, yes. No matter how you feel about it, it is still Father's Day. And so we celebrate our fathers. We thank God for them because without them, we would be here. So we thank God for that. And so in everything, we are to give God thanks. So let us pray. Sovereign God, we give you thanks and we give you praise. We thank you for your goodness. We thank you for your greatness. We thank you, God, for all that you have done and all that you will continue to do for us. And even now I ask, O God, that you, O God, will move mightily in the airways, touching those who are listening even now, Lord. Father, bless the fathers. Father, we know, God, that there are many different opinions. But Father, we know that you, God, have given children to them. And it's no accident, no matter how it turns out, no matter how it is. Father, we know there's no mistake with you. And so this afternoon we say thank you for our earthly fathers. Bless them and keep them. Father, those who don't have a relationship with their children, I pray that they will go and make it right, even now, today, while they're still here on the land of the living. I pray, O God, for peace. For those who are going through a difficult time, those without jobs, so that they can provide for their families. Father, I pray, O God, that you will open doors that no man can shut, Lord. And whatever door is not right for them, shut it, Lord, so that they will come to know you and to see you high and lifted up. Bless our fathers even now, Lord. Touch them in a mighty special way. We give you thanks and we give you praise. We thank you for our fathers. We ask that you, O God, will continue to provide for them so that they too can provide for their families. Father, we thank you for your goodness towards them. We thank you, O God, for the grace of fatherhood, Lord, some people never understand how it is to, you know, father a child of their own. But there are fathers who have never fathered a child, but, you know, of their own, but to their nieces and their nephews and to others. And so, Father, I ask that your God will bless them all. Father, I pray for those who look out for children, those fathers who not only look out for their children, but even the children of others, Father. I ask that you bless them. Keep them safe, Lord. Give them wisdom and understanding. Father, give them revelation. Let them know that this is not a job that they just get children and that's it. But they have a responsibility to train up these children in the way that they should go, so that when they are old, they will not depart from it. Touch our children, our fathers, Lord. Father, we ask, O God, that your God will bless them. And those who have gone astray, bring them back, Lord. In the mighty name of Jesus Christ, we ask all these things with thanksgiving. And we say, amen and amen. Amen. Thank you, Jesus. Thank you.

Doesn't matter what life. So happy, happy Father's Day. Today is Father's Day, so I'm not sending out any greetings. No. It's your turn to talk. Oh, yes. To make our fathers feel special. To all the fathers under the sound of my voice, we do appreciate you.

My God has the final say. Oh, yes. So we're going to go into our verses for fathers. It is Father's Day. Yeah. So our first verse for today is Psalm 103 and verse 13. Psalm 103 and verse 13. As a father has compassion on his children, so the Lord has compassion on those who fear him. Psalm 103 and verse 13. So the best way to celebrate Father's Day is to remember that you are a child of your heavenly Father. So just as you have your earthly children and they are celebrating you today Father's Day, so you are to remember that you too have a heavenly Father and he loves you. Oh, yes. And he empowers you to love others. So happy Father's Day. Proverbs chapter 23 and verse 24. The father of a righteous son will rejoice greatly. And one who fathers a wise son will delight in him. Proverbs 23 and verse 24. The father of a righteous son will rejoice greatly. And the one who fathers a wise son will delight in him. So, as a dad, you know, as a father, you love that when the children or child accomplish something and that smile across your face, so your heavenly Father, when you walk in obedience, you know, it brings joy to him. And he said, that's my son in whom I'm well pleased. And so let us remember just what we want for, and even more so, what we want for our children. So the Lord wants the same for us, and even more at times, and even more. So let's see the next one. Yes, Proverbs 22 and verse 6. Proverbs 22 and verse 6. Start a child out on his way. Even when he's old, he will not depart from it. But you know, we like the version that says, chain up a child in the way that he should go, so that when he's old, he will not depart from it. That's how we know it. That's how we know it. And so with being a father comes responsibilities. So don't take it lightly. Don't take it lightly, fathers. It's Father's Day. And so Proverbs 20 and verse 7, a righteous person acts with integrity. His children who comes after him will be happy. Proverbs 20 and verse 7. A righteous person acts with integrity. His children who come after him will be happy. That's Proverbs 20 and verse 7. And so we're going to take one more for our fathers, and then we'll give thanks for the father. So ladies, don't get jealous. It is Father's Day, and so we are celebrating our fathers. So we're going to do Deuteronomy, Ephesians chapter 6 and verse 4, and Deuteronomy chapter 6 and 7. And, you know, these two passages, they encourage us to, you fathers, yeah, it's fathers, you know, they have the details of honoring parents and all everything, but they also remind us that we too have to, you know, not just expect to be honored, but give honor where honor is due. And respect even our children and do what is right. So let's see Deuteronomy chapter 6, 6 and 7. And it says, and these words which I command thee this day shall be in thy heart, and thou shalt teach them diligently to thy children, and shall talk of them.
That's the King James Version. So let's look at it in the NIV, Deuteronomy chapter 6, 6 and 7. It says, "These commandments that I give you today are to be on your hearts." That's what it said. "Impress them on your children. Talk about them when you sit at home and when you walk along." So you see, it's not just on Sundays, but every time. So when you sit at home and when you walk along the road and when you lie down and when you get up. Deuteronomy chapter 6, 6 and 7. Go read it. You will see. It's there how we are to talk to our children. We are to talk to them about the things of God. And that is why we have to know God for ourselves so that we can teach the children about the things of God. So it is a two-way street. You have that relationship with God. You tell your children about the Word of God, because you can't tell them about things that you don't know. So you have to know the Word of God. Then, you know, tell it to your children when you walk with them, when you sit at home, when you lie down, when you get up, telling them about God and the things of God, so that when they are old, they will not depart from it. So, fathers, those are some serious charges for you as fathers. It's not just to dress them up and now you dress alike and put on the most expensive sneakers and all these things, but to train them up in the way that they should go, in the things of God. And I know a lot of you went to church with your child or children, but don't just let it be a Father's Day thing. You know, Sundays, make time for God. Go into the house of God with your children. Learn and sit at his feet so that you too can impart this thing, knowledge and wisdom and all these things, the Word of God, the best gift that a parent can give to a child is knowing the Lord Jesus Christ, the Word of God, which will be that lamp unto their feet and that light unto the pathway. The expensive sneakers can't do that for them. You know, all the fancy gadgets can't do that for them. Only the Word of God, the Word of God. Father, we thank you for your Word this afternoon, this Father's Day, and I ask, oh God, that your Word will be in our hearts. We will hide it so that the enemy will not steal it from us. Bless the fathers once again. We give you thanks and we give you praise. In Jesus' precious name, amen and amen.

I'm just giving God thanks for all the fathers. Thanks for all the males listening to Justified Praise and Worship. Life road, it seems so tough, you can't go. Happy Father's Day, Sonny Nolan up there in Boardwalk. Mr. Maynard, happy Father's Day. Happy Father's Day to Kenneth Guinness.

Mr. Rectus up there in your town also. So it's all about the fathers, the male listeners. Yeah, so ladies, don't feel any way. It's the male. It's all about the male, not the female, the male.

just giving God thanks. Aaron Fredericks up in the Village area. Wallen and all the others.

Giving God thanks for all. The husband of our dear, gone but not forgotten, Sister Ona, Jomaine Lewis, yep. So leave your hands and head up to giving God thanks for all the fathers in Shadwell. The father, good afternoon, Fetty. Christ, so I'm giving back. In New World, good afternoon to all the fathers. St. Peter's, good afternoon, Brother Clement, Brother Uriah, Brother Owen. Mr. Keynes, happy Father's Day. This could have changed the man that I've become if it wasn't for your mercy. Giving God thanks for all the fathers. St. Mick DeCosta there in Taylor's. This have been consequences where the Mr. Amory. My every breath, my every step. All the fathers in Connery. Brother Eric there in Kayon. George Jeffrey, Mr. Walwin. And Lyndon, giving God thanks for you. Just give it back. Mr. Hall, happy Father's Day. Giving God thanks for Keith, Evelyn. Mr. Rogers. My Sugar City 90.3 FM. Prophet Henry, Mr. Boncampo, DJ Rankin, DJ Yubal. Hey, giving God thanks for you. My Washi family, happy Father's Day to all the fathers. My Beacon of Hope family, Pastor Harris.

Always Hazel, Mr. Welcome Sugars, Mr. Politics, giving God thanks for all of you. You know who you are. If it wasn't for your mercies, only you knew where I'm. Kimball there in Washington, happy Father's Day. Consequences, where the right or wrong. My every breath, my every step, and all I do, I give my thanks. So today we have to make the fathers feel special, you know. So the lines are open. Well, I say that because you have that one and you can call myself. But I'm not sending out any requests. Brother Godwin Brown there in Nevis, happy Father's Day. Dr. Nigel Brown. All the listeners there in Adoration Gospel. Central 96.3 there in Jamaica. Happy Father's Day. Thank God for all the fathers. Let me see. So if I miss your name, you're included in the all. So giving God thanks for all. It is now 26 minutes to 4. You can call in and send out your request, saying good afternoon and happy Father's Day to Joseph Basley, Baba, my Lady Lola, Baba. Yes, giving God thanks for you too, and all the fathers. So it's your turn. I think I said enough. It's your turn now. Your turn. So the number to call, 466-0903. Good Father. Thousand stories of what. Saying good afternoon to Sister Bev. Oh, yesterday there on 4th Street, it was like, everybody like, Father? Oh. And then what's the cheapest gift? Because that's just all he deserved. A $20 gift. My Sister Bev, that was so funny yesterday. But, yeah, funny and yet on a serious side that people just... A few was like, yes, anything for my dad. But most of them, it was like, no. We have to change that, right, fathers?

0: Okay, so let's bring, let's pull on this one and say a blessed afternoon to the caller who's sending out Father's Day greetings. Go right ahead.
1: Good afternoon, Bilalang. This is Thomas Gibbons. Send out Father's greetings to all the fathers. Remember, this is Father's Day. And many more to come. And also, my daughter Kiwilin has passed away, and the full anniversary is tomorrow, and I would like to do a little selection now, you know, in honor to her.
0: Okay, go ahead.
1: Oh, I see you in the rapture. Oh, I see you in the rapture. Yeah.

0: That was touching. I mean, that's strength of God to know that you're about to bury your daughter tomorrow, but yet you still have the strength to sing, and that is the strength of God. So my condolences goes out to you and your family, and you can only imagine what you are going through, but you still find time to give God thanks and to give him praise. So God bless you, and may peace be upon you like never before, and tomorrow may the strength of God be with you, my brother.
1: Thank you.
0: God bless you.
1: Thank you.

0: Okay, so let's... Okay, you're live, Sister Dolly.
1: Hello, good morning. Good afternoon, Sister Dolly.
0: Good afternoon. I know we are in the morning.
1: Good afternoon, Sister Tanja. Just like how we do it for the mothers, we have to do it for the fathers.
0: Oh, yes.
1: So they are some fathers. They are unbelievable. They are amazing. And they are some of the fathers operate just like mothers. Some fathers take care of their children just like a woman, eh? They love their children to the backbone.
0: Oh, yes.
1: And some fathers, that is why we said they have a father, happy Father's Day. For the fathers, the awesome, loving, kind fathers who are always there for children, whether it's a meeting, a picnic, just being with them, loving and talking, interacting with the children, things like that. And then there are the other kind of fathers, Sister Sunday, anymore, it's time to talk about them. I have a father, but I don't tell people, my mother is my mother and father, which is, they don't say nothing good, but I don't say so, because it's only my mom, I know him, but he was my father figure. That's how I see it, eh? Anyhow, let's go. Happy Father's Day going out to all the fathers, all my uncles, on both mother and father's side, uncle like Uncle Star, Uncle Valon, Uncle Mr. Clark, and my cousin Spinman, uncles like Uncle Donald, Wobble, Brown, Bobby, Morvin, and Uncle Lala. Gone. But will never, ever, ever be forgotten. Mm-hmm. I love my Uncle Lala. You back in me, Sanja?
0: Oh, yes. Back in you, darling. Back in you.
1: Happy Father's Day going out to Kong. My children, Father Kong and Vincent Kiri, the Connery. Happy Father's to them. Happy Father's Day to my father, Vincent Clark of Buckland, but in St. Thomas, I care. Happy Father's Day to my husband, Bobo. Happy Father's Day to you, Bobo Bazzi. I am amazing, Dad. Happy Father's Day to my like Wunta, Hado, Dome, the Buckley's community, all the fathers in Buckley, Swaggy, yes. And even some of the older folks in Buckley who are fathers. Happy Father's Day to you guys. Happy Father's Day to my Unique Touch Christian Center, Prophet, where Glasgow, Harris, Pastor Harris, Penny, what a week. It goes on all the pastors and all the bishops like Clive Saunders, Seth Williams, what a James, Happy Father's Day, Monstrat, to my dear brother Alan. Brother Alan, today is Happy Father's Day. Happy Father's Day today. Yesterday was Brother Alan's birthday. So belated birthday going out to Brother Alan. I hope he had a wonderful time yesterday. To all the busman like Bob, my cousin, Calvin and Mochi and all the busmen. All of us saying it's a need is Happy Father's Day. Happy Father's Day to Sonny Nolan, to my boy, the Greeners in Newtown, to Delpy, down here in Low Monkey Hill, to Shaggy and my cousin Travis, all here in Low Monkey Hill, to all my neighbors who are fathers, Happy Father's Day. All over the world, I'm sending out Father's Day to all the fathers. Happy Father's Day to Dr. Jew. Happy Father's Day to my boy Kenton, the best money man in St. Kitts. Happy Father's Day to you, Kenton, and also to your boss, Pedro, to my boy, Lapsi and Beacon.

0: Bueno, to my mom, Sylvia Williams. Happy Father's Day. Love you. Have a great day, Sister Sancho.
1: See you later. Yes. Later is going to be greater.
0: Of course,
1: you
0: know that. Dance for okay. The Lord, Sister Sancho. Dance, praise, and worship.
1: Oh, yes.
0: For God has done it again. We are still here. And it is good to be on the land of the living. And as long as I have breath, I'm
1: going to praise the Lord. Amen.
0: Have a wonderful day. Love you.
1: Love you too, Sister Dolly. Oh, yes, 5:30. Praise fest. Oh, yes. So tomorrow, don't look for me at 5, you know. Don't look for me tomorrow at 5. 5:30 or maybe 6.
2: Out.
1: Yeah, it depends, because I'll be the last man standing.
2: That you
1: so don't look for me at 5 tomorrow. 5:30 between there. No later than 6 though.
2: You, cause you're the only.
1: So to my children from Sunday school and tag at Beacon of Hope, they sang this song for the fathers today. Shaniko and all the others, job well done.
2: I will not be shaken.
1: Hold us together.

0: Let me bring down this one. Go right ahead, Mr. Keynes. Blessed afternoon and happy Father's Day to you.
1: Thank you very much.
0: Okay.
1: I'm sending Father's Day to all the fathers who listen to radio station, Cuba City Rap. I'm also sending Father's Day to Mr. Vincent Grant and to Mr. Sylvester Fraser. Wishing them all of the best. Mm-hmm. I would like to play a song for me. I don't know if you will find it.
0: I'll try my best. Mr. Keynes?
1: Yeah.
0: Thought it cut out.
1: Tell me his name again.
0: Huh?
1: Oh, tell me his name again. By the late Jimmy Strubbert.
0: I'll try.
1: Thank you very much.
0: God bless and happy Father's Day.
1: Thank you.

0: So let's bring on this one and go to the phone line and say a blessed afternoon to Lady Mello. Mello, you have to turn on your radio, baby.
1: Good afternoon.
0: Good afternoon, and how are you
1: my
0: this
1: darling.
0: Afternoon? Good afternoon, my darling.
1: Yes. Thank God for life.
0: Amen.
1: Thanking God for this day. Yes, may let us rejoice and be joy in it.
0: Yes.
1: I tell him happy Father's Day to German Louis. I'm his loving wife, Ashley, and Jenica Louis, and his daughter, Ashley Louis, and his mother-in-law, Kamala Anka, and his mother, Patricia Louis, and grandmother, Helen Louis. In your song,
0: yes.
1: In your song. We sing, little Britain. I am also sending Father's Day greetings to some of the fellows around me, community here.
0: Okay.
1: Von Frederick, right?
0: Yes.
1: And Lionel Gumbig, a Manson Bull.
0: Mm.
1: And Dan Fleming, ex-policeman, and Alfonso Percival, J.K. Jai,
0: yes,
1: and Stan Merritt, all these at Chicago, the boys of the block.
0: Yes.
1: Wishing them all a happy Father's Day, and I'm telling you all, I don't overdo it. I live for Jesus every day.
0: Amen.
1: Coming from none other than Camilla and Buck. Okay.
0: Amen.
1: You have a good day.
0: You too, my dear. Have a good day.
1: All right, darling.
0: Okay. One and only, Camilla Hancock. So, Mr. Keynes, I think this is your song. Jimmy Swaggart, Tell Me His Name Again, the original.

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They call him the Blessed Rock of Ages, my Jesus.

Okay, so Mr. Keynes, that's your song. So before I... Now let me go and then go call back Lady Evie. Let me play the song for Camilla Hancock, those whose name she called out earlier. This is your song.

0: Okay, so let's bring down that one and say a blessed, blessed afternoon to Lady Evie. Go ahead, Lady Evie. Send out your request.
1: Yeah, I'm sending out happy Father's Day greetings to all the fathers in the Federation of Saint Kitts and Nevis. May they continue to have a blessed, blessed Father's Day. And also, belated birthday greetings goes out to Ethel Boy. Yesterday was the birthday.
0: Okay.
1: And also, wish her happy belated birthday greetings. And I have a great grandson. His birthday is today, Kemari Eddie. God, you wish him a happy, happy birthday. And may the good God continue to bless him with good health and strength, that he may live to see many, many, many more birthdays coming from his great grandmother, Evelyn, better known as Evie.
0: Okay, Lady Evie, thank you. Thank you so much.
1: Thank you.
0: God bless you. Have a good day, Lady Evie. Blessed Sunday. Thank you.
1: You have a blessed day. Thank you. Love you.
0: Love you too, Lady Evie.
2: Before the song begins, I just want to say thank you for every hand you held, for every tear you wiped away, for every silent sacrifice. Dad, you are the strong rock beneath our feet, the quiet hero behind our dreams. Whether you're beside us or watching over us from heaven, your love still guides us. This song is for you.

0: Hold on this one and say a blessed, blessed afternoon to Lady Lulu, the lady of the month. I saw you, you know, by melt away bar going down and coming up and you, know, you say you can't walk. Mm-hmm. I don't know you, where you was with Wukos and them singing and you going down and coming up. I said, watch a lady, Lulu. I know what you're enjoying, yes. So I saw you. I said, look at Lady Lulu.
1: Yeah, I do walk this foot, you know. Sometimes, you know, I had little come, mother. Come, support this foot and come and get a dance.
0: You get more than a dance.
1: My dear, they have been going to program big, happy fathers this fall. Let's say thank God for life, thank God for another day. This is the day that the Lord has been. Just all rejoice and be glad it is. I come home just to hear you. And happy fathers to all the fathers. And we remember Pastor Connor. Today would have been his birthday. Brother Connor, did you say?
0: Mm-hmm.
1: It would have been birthday long day. And Pinocchio. Pinocchio is the shortest. He's born today, the longest of the India, supposed to be. But he's the smallest boy, so happy birthday to him and happy Father's Day to all the fathers, all Lenny, especially Lenny Atley, and all the others. And greetings going out to Mr. Wilshire. He's back home. Yeah, thank God he's back home and all the Wilshire family and Shepherd's family. And everybody, Pastor Penny, yes, his wife passed. So he have one daughter alive. His name Ira Penny. He lives on Rivers. Pastor Rivers. Want to wish everybody, Baba, Happy Father's Day to everybody. I just want to say thank everybody. Thank you, Christine, my children, everybody, my son, Derai, who put me up over the hotel. Oh, my God. Thank everybody who came home that night, especially to support me. That's what I did want. And a Thanksgiving service, but it was more than that. It was so special for me to know that I'm alive at the age of 75 because my sister Antoinette was supposed to celebrate that milestone and she didn't make it, but I want to say good afternoon to her children who celebrate, you know, those Raja and all the others who have children, all the fathers, my sons who are fathers, my brothers who are fathers, you know, my brother-in-law here, Carl Nisbet, yes. And the father, there was just one thing, little teaching to my sister, passed there, to my children, they take me up for Father's Day. So I went down, along the old road, Father's went down the ambulance, three of them went, and my grandchildren were fathers. So I heard the submission this morning come on and tell us that he was thanking everybody and so on. So he back in St. Kitts.
0: And
1: I wish him all the best. All the best in St. Kitts. And all those really hospitals, all those who in different homes, fathers, to those who clean our streets, you know, all the places, them and all Avon, happy Father's Day, yes. And to the children of Lala, he's not here, your father is not here, but I want to wish all of you, all the best, and all who are listening, want to say thanks to you all, thanks to everybody who made my day, who made my week, and who made my month. I'm going right down until the 33rd, so, for the listeners, and I want to say thanks to Dwight, Rankin, everybody.
0: Okay.
1: Just all Mr. William, owner, husband, yeah, I want to wish them all fathers. happy, happy father. The police officers, the doctors, yes, the soldiers, everybody, other great fathers, happy, happy fathers. They were listed at home and abroad.
0: Yes.
1: Happy, happy fathers. It was. I mean, every day is Father's Day, too. The talk of it is every day is Mother's Day, every day is Father's Day. But there are some special ones, you know, and some who need to step up. So, pray for them and wish them all the best.
0: Yes.
1: Yes, tell them to do good. Everybody have a blessed day. All the listeners, Dali. Everybody. Thank everybody who make my day. You know, I appreciate it. And every day I get some kind of gift. Let me say, thanks to the Honorable Prime Minister, I don't know who is listening, and the Honorable Conway, Mr. Condo, and all those who were there, those are fathers. I want to wish them all the best. And Mr. Heiliger, thank you very much because they helped me with my children. It wasn't easy with them, so they helped with them. And thank all the others, as I say, all the fathers, everybody has got a chance. So, the happy fathers to all, and thank you. And all others came out.
0: Okay. Greetings. You're welcome, Lady Lalo. You're welcome.
1: Yes. I'm going to get a ticket to go by the service tonight.
0: Okay. So see you later then.
1: Yes, I'll be there. Thank you so much. Thank you, everybody. God bless.
0: Thank you too, Lady Lalo. God bless you.
1: Yes. Okay. Love everybody.
0: Yes.
1: She here?
0: Yeah.
1: She here?
0: Yes, yes.
1: Oh, happy birthday, Ethel. Happy birthday. Today's your birthday. Still the month ain't done yet. And to the elderly, we're going movies next week. I'm looking forward to see Ethel. Because she's a customer going. People miss her, you know how she be, but she can hear. So if Ethel is listening, I want to wish her all the best.
0: Okay. Yeah.
1: Thank you very much. Thank you. Thank you for your service. Love you always.
0: Love you always, Lady Lalo.
1: Okay, bye.

So we are celebrating Father's Day, saying good afternoon to all the fathers, those here in the Federation, those overseas, to Central 96.3 FM Jamaica, and Adoration Gospel FM there in New York. Happy, happy, happy Father's Day to all the fathers. Happy Father's Day. So, Lady Lulu, this one is for you. Celebrating the King, Father's Day tribute. This one for Lady Lulu, because she likes to go down. So, Lady Lulu, it's time to dance. Practice. So, we are practicing for Praise Fest. So, those of you in New York and Jamaica and all over the world, we are having Praise Fest here in St. Kitts at 5:30. Gospel Praise Fest.

Το finest man. 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And then if you don't comply, then you get the scuff, the papa scuff.

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Dancing Grandpa, Papa Lou, Ilo, George Maxine, George Liebert.

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1: Steal my joy.
0: Oh yes. So he's home and, you know, fast and down the road for Praise Fest. And for those of you who know Mother, she's here for Praise Fest, ready to praise with us. So let's take a little clip from Chevrille Frankie.
2: Oh, Daddy God.
0: Okay.
2: Yo, yo, yo.
0: Sorry. My bad.
2: Yo, yo. Yo, yo, yo. Hi, I'm Kittish and them. Yo, Saint Kiss, what's up? This is yours truly positive. Listen, guys, on June the 21st, I'm coming back to your beautiful island. And this is for Praise Fest 2026. It's the Federation's premier gospel event. So you don't want to miss it. It's happening at the Antioch Baptist Church grounds from 6 p.m. Gates open from 5:30. So bring your neighbor, relative, tell a friend that we're coming to lift up the name of our Lord and Savior, Jesus Christ. I can't wait to see you there. Nevis, make sure you come over. I can't wait to see you. Bless. Oh, that God.
3: Mm-hmm. The rock, oh, yes, him, my friend. Him, my savior, but him, he had a pen, right? Scene? Hello, everyone. This is Chevrille Franklin coming to you all the way from out of Kingston, Jamaica. St. Kitts, I will see you on June 21st. Praise Fest 2026 will not be like any other. Coming to you from out of Trinidad and Tobago, you have positive. You also have on stage UTCC Ministry and many others at the Antioch Baptist Church ground. This is the Federation's premier gospel concert. Do not miss it. Praise Fest 2026. God will be glorified. Listen, there's a miracle in store for you. Make sure you're coming out. Come out, bring your neighbors and your friends, and we're just going to lift up Jesus together. So see you. God bless you.
0: Yes, see?
2: Many of you know.
0: Epic. Missy, we had another one. Okay, one more for you.
2: We're here inviting everybody to come on out for the Federation Premier Gospel Concert. Yes, Praise Fest 2026. Ah, oh, man, it's going to be big. It's going to be epic. The 21st of June, I don't want anybody to miss it, man. 5:30, praise and worship start. 6 o'clock, the concert start. Man, we have a great lineup. It's going to be epic. It's going to be big. I don't want anybody to miss, man. At the Antioch Baptist Church grounds, please bring your friends, bring your loved ones, bring your haters, because them need Christ too. That's just what it is, man. I just can't wait to see y'all, man. Brent Hoyt sending up. I can't wait to see y'all. Much love and much blessings. St. Kitts. Oh, man, can't wait to worship and praise God with y'all, man. Much love and much blessings to y'all. Come on out. Let's have a good time, man, in Jesus' name. Yeah, yeah.

Aretha, she will Franklin for the fathers. Radio is playing. So see what you are missing if you are not coming to Praise Fest. For those of you overseas, it will be online. Just check YouTube.

Let me give you the one that we know. 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Kill flesh now. Kill flesh. Kill my flesh. I hope she sings this one. I'm going just to hear this one. Well, not just to hear this one, but I want to hear this one by Sherelle.

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Hope you're listening to the words of this song. You know, the Apostle Paul said, I die daily. You have to kill flesh, because flesh will always try to stop us from doing what the Spirit wants us to do. Every day there's a war going on. And so we have to kill flesh, kill flesh. And we kill flesh by feeding the Spirit. I thank you, I'm not the same again. I'm not that girl anymore. I've been changed, I've been washed, I've been set free. Thank you, Jesus. And He can do the same for you. Oh, yes.

0: So that's a little teaser, yep, about Praise Fest this afternoon, starting at 5:30 with praise and worship, concert starting at 6. That's at the Antioch Baptist Church ground, $60, 60 easy dollars to get you in, to get you in. I know we're going to have a wonderful time. So tomorrow morning, don't look for me at 5:30. Oh, no. Don't look for me at 5, sorry. 5:30 or maybe 6, yeah. But not 5 at all. So no 5 o'clock tomorrow morning for me. I'll try my best for 5:30. Yeah. But if not, yeah. Before 6 for sure. But not 5. So 5:30 and after. So tomorrow for spiritual connection. Saying good afternoon to all the fathers once again. Thank you so much for being here, spending part of your Father's Day with us here on Justified Praise and Worship. Thank you so much. So Brother Brown, you introduced us to this song, and it's only fitting that I played for you today on Father's Day.
1: Really thought he had me.
0: Okay, so let me bring it back. Yeah, Brother Brown, that's Godwin Brown out of Nevis. He was the first to ask me to play this song, and from then till now, yeah, we're loving it. Unjustified praise and worship and spiritual connection. Thank you, Godwin Brown.

very clear, yes. No 5 o'clock. I'll be dancing my shoes off. I'll be the last man standing. Not with Sister Esther. No, Sister Esther.

Yeah, besides Praise Fest, today was, you know, when you have like Father's Day concert and the little children, those in preschool. You're too blind. Oh, you have to run after them, man. I'm telling you, it was like a marathon this morning at church trying to get those children together. As preschoolers, we need extra energy to go with them. Dance and sing, how could you not? And on top of the preschoolers, why should you not? Had me running up and down. Disney. I had about 4 glasses of Marby. Well, you know, that's it for me when I drink Marby. You've got to, that's it for me. I gone in long time. Marby, yeah. But it tasted good. I had 1, I said 2, and I said, okay, me and Gino. Then I find myself with 3 and then 4, and I said, that's it. So when that Marby click in and that running after those toddlers and the dancing at Praise Fest, don't look for me.

16 minutes to 5 here in studio. The Lord is my shepherd. On Father's Day, the 21st day of June 2026. More than enough, no matter where I'm. Even Wednesday, this song. Oh yes, when we had worship night.

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Yeah. I don't think I'll be the last one standing. Not when Sister Esther is at any concert.

0: and behind, on the left and on the right. In the midst of my enemies, I'll praise.
1: Wave those hands, come on. In the midst of my enemies, I'll praise.
0: I'm gonna put on my dancing shoes.
1: There's no way that I can lose. I'll be the last one.
0: And if they're keeping me back, I'll have to put them aside.

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Oh yes. Dance Lady Cree. Oh yes. Up ahead. On the left. Just walk to the front. Lean to the front. Lean back. Lean to the left. And lean to the right. Lean to the front. The back. The left. And the right. You got it. You got it. That's it.

Yeah, that was good. That was good. Yeah. Up ahead and behind, on the left and on the right. Yeah, we got it. We got it. Let me save some energy. See, I don't make me go down there and can't even dance. Yeah. Pack me up aside and a tree or anything. Yeah, let me save my energy. Let me save my energy.

0: So, brother, Brown? Yeah. Let's slow it down. Thank you, Godwin Brown, for requesting this one, where we can slow it down to save some of my energy for Praise Fest. I'm going to try to set me up, you know. And then tomorrow I laughing after me and Lady Lula tell I was packed up at one side.
1: Before I step into...
0: No, let me save some.
1: Before I face any...
0: 8 minutes to five, coming up at five, your brother Dwight Berridge with the Sunday Upliftment. Father's Day style.
1: Let your grace go before me.
0: So Brother Godwin Brown, this is your song. I think this one will take us right up. So don't forget tomorrow, 5:30 or quarter, somewhere after that. 5:30 or after, not before, nothing before 5:30 tomorrow for spiritual connection. 5:30. We're gonna aim for 5:30.
1: I do not know what awaits me today. I do not know who I will meet.
0: So to all the early risers, yeah. Just wait for me. Wait for me, I'll be there. God's willing, I'll be there. Wait for me.

0: Let your grace go before me.
1: I thank you for the battles you have.
0: For we thank God for the godly fathers.
1: I thank you for the doors you have already opened.
0: God the Father knows. Yeah, God the Father knows. He is to be that example.
1: Blessings. I have
0: been an example and showing how to be that long life learner of God is a key attribute to being that godly father.
1: I thank you for your mercy.
0: A godly father is a man of the word. Scriptures are important to a godly father.
1: Your grace is enough for me.
0: He constantly reads, studies, meditates, and pour out the holy things. Not just in saying, but in action. Teaching his children from a place of personal devotions. Yeah, that's a godly father. And a godly father is a man of prayer. Yeah, prayer is an essential part of being that godly father, for both personal and parental praying, being that praying father. And prayer is one of the key disciplines that drives the father and can be seen in his disciple making. So pray for your children. Don't leave it up to the moms. Pray, father. Pray for your children. Teach them. Be devoted to the things of God so that you will set that example for them. Not saying one thing and walking the other way, but your words and your actions, you know, line up the same thing. And so we thank God for the godly fathers, and we continue to pray for the others who don't know him as their Lord and Savior. I know we can always write them off and say they are this and they are that, but it is more profitable for us to pray for them. So let's pray for the fathers. Let's cover them. It is 5:01. I didn't realize. I'm so sorry. I'm going over into Brother Berridge time. So God bless you and keep you. Father, this afternoon, we give you thanks and we give you praise, and we bring all the fathers before you. Bless them. Give them wisdom and understanding and the knowledge to know exactly what to do so that they can be that godly example to their children. Bless them and keep them. And we ask these things in no other name but the precious name of our Lord and Savior, Jesus Christ of Nazareth. Amen and amen. So God bless you until I see you tomorrow morning. Don't forget, not 5:30 maybe. And then after Praise Fest, yeah, we'll come back tomorrow, God's willing. So take care and God bless.

Right, ladies and gentlemen, you know when you hear that sound, you know what time it is. Time for another presentation of the Sunday Upliftment Program, right here on 90.3 FM. Pleasant Sunday afternoon to you. And we want to say thanks to Sandra Williams for Justified Praise and Worship. Continuing with our Sunday afternoon programming, a pleasant afternoon to you. My name is Dwight Michael Berridge. I'm certainly delighted for the opportunity to be with you once again to share with you on another edition of Sunday Upliftment for Sunday, the 21st of June, 2026. Pleasant Sunday to one and all.

0: June 21st, 2026. There stood by the cross of Jesus his mother and his mother's sister, Mary the wife of Clopas and Mary Magdalene. When Jesus therefore saw his mother and the disciple whom he loved standing by, he said to his mother, "Woman, behold your son." Then he said to the disciple, "Behold your mother." John 19, verses 25 to 27, NKJV. The Seven Sayings on the Cross, Part 3. Many were mocking the crucified Jesus who had only done good things to them during his life. In contrast to these, a small group of devoted believers was standing close by his cross. About 33 years earlier, the mother of Jesus, together with Joseph, had presented her baby Jesus to God in the temple. At that occasion, Simeon had said that a sword would pierce through Mary's soul, Luke 2 verse 35. While standing there by the cross, she must have realized that this prophecy was being fulfilled before her very eyes. The other Mary, the sister-in-law of Jesus' mother, was standing there together with Mary of Magdala, whom the Lord had freed from seven demons, Luke 8 verse 2. They were marked by great devotion to him. And because of her devotedness, Mary Magdalene would be the very first human being to whom the risen Lord would appear. John 20 verses 11 to 18. All the disciples had fled, except for the disciple whom Jesus loved, who was standing with these faithful women. In this scene of the Lord's deep humiliation, as he was hanging there without any clothes, for these had been divided among the soldiers, the Lord looked at his mother and also at his disciple. His half-brothers had not accepted him during his public ministry, and now Mary's oldest son, Jesus, was departing. Caring for her, he committed his mother to the care of his faithful disciple. "Woman, behold your son," and said to John, "Behold your mother." These simple words form the third of the seven sayings Christ spoke while on the cross. Alfred E. Bowder.
1: Reading for today, the Lord is near daily Bible meditations for 2026. The seven sayings on the cross. The third saying, taken from John chapter 19, 25 to 27. "Woman, behold your son." Then he said to the disciple, "Behold your mother." Pleasant Sunday afternoon to one and all, welcoming you to another edition of the Sunday Upliftment Program at here on 90.3 FM. Certainly delighted for this wonderful opportunity to be coming into your hearts with the gospel of Jesus Christ.

Very pleasant Sunday to you. I'd like to take the opportunity to wish all fathers a happy Father's Day on this, your special day. Just that the Lord will bless you and keep you and will give you the wisdom, the strength, the encouragement, whatever it needs, so that you can continue to be a blessing to your children. You will be able to bring them up in the fear and admonition of the Lord. If you are a father, you are a builder, and your children will become what you make. The FM time has moved to 14 minutes after the hour, 5 o'clock. Let me take time to say a pleasant and a happy Father's Day to Philip Mills. I hope that all is well, not forgetting Urban Green. He's down there. Happy Father's Day to you. And we trust that all is well.

Got to say good afternoon to our friends listening with us on 96.3 FM. It's Essential 96.3 FM coming to you out of Jamaica. And out of New York, Adoration Gospel FM. Pleasant Sunday to one and all, the northeastern portion of the United States of America.

That's the sound of Keith Urban opening up our presentation of music right here on our Sunday Upliftment program. And we certainly do appreciate you listening with us today, whoever you are, wherever you are on this Father's Day. And we trust that all is well. Someone has said that the F in father is forever with his family. The A, always there for you no matter what. T, they may not have superpowers, but they always have a super heart. H is the A person who would go to any extent for his family's happiness. E, every struggles, hard work that he does it with a smile on his face for his family to make their days better and brighter. And R, really, the only one. No one can take his place. That's F-A-T-H-E-R, father. The FM time has moved to 20 minutes after the hour for 5 o'clock on a Sunday. And we're delighted for the opportunity to share with you. If you are celebrating your birthday today, a very happy birthday to you. We hope and trust that you will live to see and enjoy many, many more. Here comes Brianna Haines.

So that she's loving another. She's seeing love through the eyes of a father in heaven. And yes, she got married and enjoying life with her husband and her child. And she is her father's daughter. She continues to love her father, seeing him through the eyes of her father up in heaven. What a great song. We're coming from Brianna Hines, pushing our time to just about 24 minutes after the hour of 5 o'clock. It's 24 minutes after 4 o'clock in Kingston, Jamaica. Someone has said, what does your dad mean to you? Your dad, does he represent a core foundation of love, strength, and guidance in your life? For many people, a father means a lifelong protector, a role model, a source of wisdom, and the ultimate supporter through both good times and bad times. Persons have described fathers. Some persons' children may not have very good memory of a father, but the responsible dad, the excellent dad, the God-fearing dad, one who can be described as a rock. He can be your advisor, your benchmark, your fan, one whom you celebrate, one who celebrates your achievements, who supports your interests, and genuinely wants to see you succeed. One who provides, one who is steady, reliable, he has a reliable presence, and he is an example of the character and values you strive to carry with you. That's a good father. The FM time has now moved to 25 after the hour of 5 o'clock. Let me take time to send a shout out and a happy Father's Day to Reverend Euclid Sylvester Osborne there at Limekiln. Hope that all is well.

I'm reading from The Good Seed, Words for Life 2026, the meditation book, Good Seed, from GBV. It is Sunday the 21st of June. John 1, 1 and 2, in the beginning was the Word, and the Word was with God, and the Word was God. He was in the beginning with God. The Son, the Word, that's the title of the reading. There is only one God. The Bible testifies to this repeatedly. In Isaiah 45 and verse 5, the living and true God says, I am the Lord, and there is no other. There is no God besides me. In 1 Timothy chapter 2 and verse 5, we read, For there is one God, yet this one God has revealed himself in the incarnation of the Son of God in three persons, as Father, as Son, and as Holy Spirit. For this reason, the Son of God is called the Word at the beginning of the Gospel of John. This means that he is the expression or representation of God. Before describing how he revealed the invisible God, three facts about him are presented. In the beginning was the Word. This short sentence confirms that the Son of God has no beginning. He was already there at the beginning. He exists eternally. The Word was with God. This makes it clear that the Son has always been a distinct person from the Father and the Holy Spirit. The Word was God. At the same time, the Son of God has always been in his essence just as much God as the Father and the Holy Spirit. In verse 14, we then read, And the Word became flesh and dwelt among us. And moreover 2,000 years ago, the eternal Son of God came to earth. He became man and lived in the land of Israel. He lived among his creatures in order to reveal God to them in his innermost nature. He showed them that God is light and God is love.

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We're delighted for the opportunity to share with you on this Father's Day. If you are celebrating your birthday today, happy birthday to you. And of course, if you are dad, you have a double whammy. It's happy birthday and happy Father's Day to you. Hope that you will live to see and enjoy many, many more.

Taken from the album We Give Thee Thanks, that's the sound of the Grease Thrillers International out of Jamaica, Just Because You Are. They've pushed our time to just about 23 minutes on the climb to 6 o'clock, 23 to 5 o'clock there in Jamaica. They wanted to come back to hit another one, but unfortunately, it's not supposed to be. So perhaps maybe later on you'll get it, but not that song, Grease Thrillers, not that one. So be mindful of that. One has said that my superhero daddy is so strong. He helps me when things go wrong. Mommy and I are so lucky to have him. Lucky, huh? I love my daddy more than anything. It's a short poem. It's anonymous. I don't know who wrote that one. Another one has penned, my daddy is so special. He's brave and strong and smart. That is why I love him so with all my little heart. Happy Father's Day. More music continues on the Sunday Upliftment program. If you're driving and you're taking us along with you, we do encourage you to drive carefully, to keep your hands on the steering wheel and your eyes on the road. This is music from For Him on Sunday Upliftment for today. Through the eyes of my father, through his eyes.

or desires a higher plan. He deserves a perfect heart. If we could see through his eyes, then we would certainly love the way he loves and would understand the way he understands his eyes, through the Father's eyes. The sounder for him. They've pushed our time to just about 17 on the climb to the hour. If you're just joining us, we welcome you. It's the sound of the Sunday Upliftment Program, a special edition of the Sunday Upliftment Program for this Sunday, the 21st of June in 2026. It would have been that's the birth date of the late Reverend Euclid. That's William Manasseh Connor. And yes, indeed, he was born on the 21st of June back in 1921. Pleasant Sunday to you. Let me take time to wish Glenroy Stanley a very happy Father's Day, not forgetting all dads there. That's Brother Walwin and Watkins Shiverton. Hope that you're having yourself a wonderful Sunday. Not forgetting St. Clair, Tommy Ross, and wishing you a very pleasant Sunday and a happy Father's Day as you continue to bring up your children in the nurture and admonition of the Lord.

told you that the Grace Chillers will be back. Yes, they wanted to have another appearance on the program, and they came back with Living Water. Thank you, Grace Chillers. But you got time to just about 11 minutes on the climb to the preceding hour. We're certainly delighted for the opportunity to share with you today on this Father's Day. If you are a father, yes, you are a builder, and your children will become what you make. Please do your best. Please remember that God gave you the tools for the trade. Let me take time to say a pleasant Sunday to one and all. If you are just tuning this way or clicking on the app, whatever it is, whatever medium, we want to say thanks for choosing Central 96.3 FM coming out of Jamaica. That's right. And Adoration Gospel FM, live and direct from New York. It's great to be with us again. Samuel Medias. Samuel Medias. Royalty, my daddy. Is the king. So you know what that means?

That's the sound of Samuel Mira's Royalty. My daddy's the king. So that means I'm royalty. My father, my hero. Dad, you are my hero in so many ways. I am so grateful to you. I have respect for the man that you are and the kind-hearted things that you do. You have a heart as big as an ocean, a soft side you don't even often show. All of your life, you worked for your family. You taught me and helped me to grow. You were the man I knew I could lean on, who fostered a strong sense of pride, the father who gave his love and affection and always remained by my side. All of my life, Dad, I will be thankful that I had a father so true. I never had to search for a hero. The hero in my life was you. It was written by Jeannie Guivain, my father, my hero. We're getting mighty close to the end of this segment on our Sunday Upliftment. And following this, we'll be getting into the Music to Live By segment. Judith Gale out of Jamaica. Daddy, daddy-o, he's my daddy. I won't have to beg for bread. Because my father is Jehovah Jireh.

0: Judith Gill bringing an end to this segment with Daddy O.
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3: You hear all the time how God has a plan for your life. Well, that's true, even for tough guys like me. I learned to be tough in high school, where I cut class to run with the wrong crowd. I finally quit at 18 and signed a 4-year enlistment in the Marine Corps. That's where I learned to be really tough. I was injured by a landmine, but survived, came back, married a girl I'd been writing to all year. Our marriage survived a year's separation when I was stationed in Puerto Rico. When my hitch was up, I found and lost a few jobs due to my heavy drinking. Then I took and passed the state exam to be a corrections officer. I gained the respect of officers and the hatred of inmates for my toughness. Then I had kidney surgery, and I thought I'd die. I was scared and tried to pray, but didn't know how. My wife and I went to a Christian concert where the salvation message got to me, but I was too embarrassed to go forward. The next morning, as we listened to a music tape, we both knelt and asked Jesus to be our Savior. I didn't grow in my faith, though, not until a born-again inmate challenged me to study the Bible. Then a woman from a local church came to our house and began to disciple us. I surrendered completely to Christ and learned God's plan for my life, sharing the good news of His grace with officers and inmates. They listen because they see the change in my life. I'm Fred Frosch, and Jesus set me free. If the Son, therefore, shall make you free, you shall be free indeed.
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0: The FM time has now moved to just about 3 minutes after the hour of 6 o'clock. It is just about 3 minutes after the hour of 1 o'clock, 1 a.m. Monday morning in Moscow, Russia, and just about 7 a.m. in Tokyo, Japan. It's Monday morning, 3 minutes after 7 o'clock in the morning. 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We're coming to you from St. Kitts in the West Indies. We're taking a look at the local weather forecast for St. Kitts and Nevis, which is valid up until 8 p.m. tomorrow, Monday, the 22nd of June. Stable conditions will restrict cloudiness and showers across the islands tonight. However, low-level cloud patches and pockets of moisture will support brief passing showers across the islands tomorrow, Monday. The weather for tonight will be partly cloudy with a 30% or low chance of showers. Weather tomorrow, partly cloudy with a 60% or a moderate chance of showers. The winds are currently coming from the east at 19 to 33 kilometers or 12 to 21 miles with possible higher gusts to 29 miles per hour. The seas are 1.5 to 2.1 meters or 5 to 7 feet. Small craft operators should continue to exercise caution. Sunrise tomorrow occurs at 5:38 a.m. while sunset is at 6:48 p.m. Today's high temperature was 90 degrees Fahrenheit or 32 degrees Celsius with an overnight low of 26 degrees Celsius or 79 degrees Fahrenheit. Right now, conditions are partly cloudy. Reminding you that we are in the hurricane season to make preparation. Make sure that you have all the necessary equipment, tools, the first aid kits, the water, your medical supplies, so that in the event that the hurricane comes our way this year, you will be adequately prepared. 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
1: Come here, son. You've asked Mama something that's even hard for me to understand. But there's one thing I do know. Daddy wouldn't want to see those tears in the eyes of his big man. So stop crying now and listen real careful to every word that Mama has to say. You see, son, God picks the sweetest, most beautiful flowers that grow. And he makes them the brightest, shiniest stars that glow. Now, Daddy talked with the Lord every day. And Daddy and God were real closed. So let's just say it seemed that God takes the ones that he loves the most.

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So come on now, let's say your prayers and mama tuck you in bed. And we mustn't question God, 'cause he already has everything planned. And honey, daddy can't ever come back to us, but we can go to him.

By the end of the song, the little boy, our son, did not understand why God took his daddy. Mama, why did God take my daddy? I've been good, just like he said to be. My daddy prayed, dear Lord, please don't take me from them. Oh, Mama, why did God take my daddy? That's the sound of a country, American country music singer and songwriter, Loretta Lynn. And kind of had been a career for about over 6 decades. And having released multiple albums, she was born on the 14th of April in 1932 and passed about 4 years ago. That's on the 4th of October in 2022. Loretta Lynn, oh mama, why did God take my daddy? Pushing out time to just about 11 minutes after the hour. If you're just joining us, we welcome you. I want to say how happy we are that you've taken time to listen with us today on this Father's Day. And we trust that you'll be richly blessed and encouraged as a result. We're on the Music to Live By segment that takes us to 7 p.m. At that time, we'll feature nightly news. Stay with us.

Oh boy, oh boy, what a sad commentary. Thereby, see what we have here. That's Matt and O'Neill, Matty O'Neill, don't sell daddy any more whiskey. I know it will take him away. You know, when he drinks, he beats mommy, has no money to provide, to buy food for us, to provide clothing, shelter, to the basic needs. So please don't sell him any whiskey. We all are hungry, and mama is crying, the baby is crying, siblings are crying, and don't sell him any whiskey today. They've pushed our time to just about 14 minutes after the hour of 6 o'clock on this Sunday, this Father's Day. We're certainly delighted for the opportunity to share with you, to be coming into your hearts and homes with the gospel of Jesus Christ. If you're driving and you're taking us along with you, well, we encourage you to keep your hand on the steering wheel and your eyes on the road.

0: Jamie, if he's going to take the tenor part, you take his bass part and go way down. 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
1: Yeah, real low, like down on the floor low. You got the hair for it. Show him what you can do there, son. 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
2: Baby.

0: Everybody loves to receive a gift. I mean, there's something about a person who says, I brought something to you, and you begin to unwrap that gift, and you feel very special because that person thought enough about you to bring you something. Today's word on Minute with Maxwell is gift, and the reason I like to talk about it is because we all like to receive gift, but let me tell you, there's a higher level of living than the gift that you receive, and that's the gift that you give. A mature person, I believe, enjoys gift giving more than gift receiving, because they enjoy adding value to people. 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I've received a lot of gifts in my life, and I'm always grateful. But I've given a lot of gifts in my life. I'm always fulfilled when I give. Grateful when I receive, fulfilled when I give. As I look at those two words side by side, grateful, fulfilled, both of them are beautiful. But for me, fulfilled is just a little bit more special, because that means I've done something good for someone else. So when you think of gift today on Minute with Maxwell, don't think only of the gifts that you receive from others. Ask yourself, what gift can I give to add value and make a difference in someone's life?
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Sugar City FM time has moved to 21 minutes after the hour. A Father's Day Heart, a Christian tribute song for Dad on this Father's Day.

That's the sound of Amy Grant from the collection album, the collection series, My Father's Eyes. Yes, the eyes of that show compassion each and every day. Pushing our time to just about 28 minutes after the hour of 6 o'clock this, on this Father's Day. It's the 21st day in the month of June in 2026, and we're certainly delighted for the opportunity to share with you today. Thank you for always being there. Happy Father's Day. It's to the best dad in the world. Do you consider yourself to be the best dad? Well, I guess each and every father may have that position or acknowledgement, want to receive that a special accolade, special commendation. But a child would say, thank you for always being there to support and guide me. I'm grateful for all the love and wisdom you've shared throughout my life. Happy Father's Day to you, whoever you are, wherever you are, listening with us right here on 90.3 FM. It's 29 minutes now after the hour of 6 o'clock.

0: What a tremendous responsibility you have as a father. Do your best. Remember that God gave you tools for the trade. If you are a father, you are a builder, and your children will become what you make.
1: One of the biggest falsehoods that spiritually in a stronghold, a spiritual addiction, and that is trying to get the flesh to fix the flesh. Paul said in the scripture we just read in 2 Corinthians 10, we do not war according to the flesh. The flesh can't fix the flesh. You can try to manage it. You can try to force it down. You can try to make a New Year's resolution. You can promise you're never going to do it again. You can talk to yourself. You can go to the counselor. You can take medication. But if it's a spiritual sin issue, what we do is go to the thing that's the problem to fix the problem. He says, no. What you must do first and foremost is continue in my truth. One of the biggest falsehoods that keep us in custody and locked up spiritually in a stronghold, a spiritual addiction.
0: You're listening to Sugar City FM, coming to you from the Federation of St. Kitts Nevis, West Indies. And we are programming on 903 on the frequency modulation band. We're delighted for this wonderful opportunity to share with you on a Sunday. It's the 21st of June, 2026. If you are just joining us, we welcome you. We trust that you'll be blessed and encouraged as a result. This is music from Brianna Haynes. Through the eyes of a father. Beautiful.

0: as I'm loving another. I see love from a father. See love from my father in heaven through the eyes of my father on earth. Rihanna Haynes, through the eyes of my father.
1: Are you overwhelmed by the power of sinful habits? 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
2: 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If you ask, what will deliver me? You'll find some good answers. Accountability, counseling, Christian friends. All of these are helpful. But God invites you to ask a deeper question. Not what will deliver me, but who will deliver me? That was Paul's question. And his answer? Thanks be to God through Jesus Christ our Lord. You know, the Lord sets prisoners free. And if the Son of God shall set you free, you will be free indeed. That means there is hope for you in Jesus Christ.
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0: 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This is music from Steve and Annie Chapman. You're the only little girl.

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She's the evidence of love between me and my wife. When she was a baby, I watched her as a young girl. I saw her become a lady. And now she's the only other woman in my life. It's taken from the 1994 album Beyond the Limits. It's the sound of Lionel Harris, The Other Woman. Pushing our time to just about 9 minutes on the climb to 7 o'clock on this Father's Day. It's the 21st day in the month of June in 2026. We're certainly delighted for this wonderful opportunity to share with you. If you're just joining us, we welcome you. We trust that you'll be blessed and encouraged as a result. Coming up at 7 o'clock tonight, we've got the nightly news followed by the week in review, a local package, the stories that made a headline last week, some of the top government stories from last week. This is music from Ricardo and Friends. I Love You, Daddy.

0: at the sound of the late Luther Vandross. He was 8 years old when his father, Luther Vandross Sr., died of complications from diabetes. That's the early loss deeply impacted Luther Vandross and inspired his emotional 2003 hit song, Dance With My Father. I love so much to dance with my father again. That has brought us to the end of this program of music right here on 90.3 FM on a Sunday, this Father's Day. We're certainly delighted for the opportunity to be sharing with you and to be presenting to you music that will uplift you and songs that will inspire you. You're tuned to the international sound of 90.3 FM, transmitting from St. Kitts in the West Indies, programming on the signed frequency of 903 on the frequency modulation band. We're delighted for the opportunity to share with you tonight. We invite you to stay with us for the ABC Nightly News.
1: Breaking tonight, the severe weather threats impacting millions. Dangerous storms, flash flooding, and blistering heat hammering the South and Central U.S. on a busy holiday travel weekend. This after days of life-threatening floods, dramatic water rescues, and tornadoes in the Midwest. Plus, brush fires in South Florida consuming thousands of acres, forcing road closures and triggering air quality concerns. Our weather team tracking it all. Iran says it's closing the critical Strait of Hormuz again, claiming violations in the ceasefire. As Israel batters South Lebanon with a barrage of deadly strikes. But CENTCOM says the strait is still open for business with ships moving through. Officials from Iran and the U.S. in Switzerland, Vice President J.D. Vance on the way, working to get the next round of peace talks back on track. The fatal shooting of a pet dog sparking nationwide outrage. The LAPD releasing the disturbing video. Officers responding to a 911 call requesting a wellness check after a neighbor was heard screaming. Tesla, allegedly on autopilot, crashes into a home near Houston, killing a 76-year-old woman. Also tonight, for the first time, we're getting a look at the chilling video and other evidence in the trial of a Texas teen convicted in the fatal stabbing of a fellow high school athlete. In New York City, horse carriage rides, a fixture in Central Park for decades, temporarily suspended following the death of an 18-year-old tourist. Chaos at a New York amusement park as a ride gets stuck, trapping more than a dozen children. The dramatic rescue. And America strong this Father's Day weekend, the young dad and former Navy SEAL turning his pain into purpose, now training to compete in the Paralympics.
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1: Good evening. Thanks for joining us on this Saturday. I'm Whit Johnson. We begin tonight with the violent weather taking aim at the South and Central U.S. More than 25 million Americans under flood alerts. Heavy rain pounding Biloxi, Mississippi. The governor declaring a state of emergency. The waterlogged South now facing yet another flash flood threat after a week of deadly and catastrophic flooding and dramatic rescues. And in the heartland, hail piling up in a yard near Minneapolis as millions are recovering from devastating tornadoes in the Midwest. And wildfires smothering South Florida, scorching more than 20,000 acres. Meteorologist Leslie Lopez standing by with the forecast. But first, ABC's Morgan Norwood leads us off tonight.
3: Tonight, the dangerous flash flood threat throughout the South as the remnants of Tropical Storm Arthur continue to unleash heavy rain. Overnight, thunderstorms pounding parts of an already soaked Mississippi, swamping roads and flooding neighborhoods, raising the threat for even more high water. Today, Mississippi's governor warning the state is far from in the clear.
4: There's actually an elevated flooding risk in virtually every county in our state.
3: In San Antonio, Texas, first responders carrying out multiple water rescues. Waterways there overflowing. And in Louisiana's Red River Parish, this river spilling out of its bank.
5: Please, if you can, do not come through.
3: Flood concerns continuing throughout the day in parts of the South. And in Florida, a different threat. Emergency crews there grappling with massive wildfires threatening this highway. That fire now 97% contained. And that turnpike has now reopened all lanes.
6: And with the official start of summer is tomorrow, which of course means hotter, drier conditions and the potential for even more fires. Whit.
1: All right, Morgan Norwood for us. Let's get right to ABC's meteorologist Leslie Lopez. And Leslie, another night of flash flood threats.
6: Yeah, we might see scenes just like that. Let me show you what's happening. We do have flood risks that are elevated, especially into areas of Texas, Louisiana, Alabama, Mississippi, all the way out towards Georgia. This is going to continue through today, so we could still see, again, opportunities for water rescues. We also have flood risks over into areas of Nebraska, moving into Kansas. That's a significant risk. Heavy amounts of rainfall, about 2 to 3 inches per hour. And then we're also still talking about severe weather. Anywhere from areas closer towards, it looks like, Lincoln, Nebraska, moving you down into Kansas as well. And we get to see that threat go down from a 2 to 5 by the time we're heading into tomorrow. But this is extending now into Missouri, out towards areas of Illinois and Indiana. So we still wait with the severe weather throughout this weekend. Okay. Watch and wait and see.
1: Yes, a variety of different challenges. Thank you, Leslie. We move overseas now to tensions and confusion over the Strait of Hormuz. Iran says the critical waterway is closed, but the U.S. military says it's open for business. This as U.S. and Iranian negotiators are in Switzerland for the next round of peace talks. And what President Trump is now threatening to do if a deal isn't reached in 60 days. Here's ABC's senior White House correspondent, Selena Wang.
7: Tonight, the freshly signed U.S.-Iran deal already fraying. Reopening the Strait of Hormuz is central to the agreement, but today Iran's declaring it's once again closing that critical waterway, citing Israel's deadly strikes on Lebanon and the blatant breach in violation by the United States of the first clause of the ceasefire agreement, which calls for the fighting to end on all fronts. But the U.S. military denying Iran's claim that Iran controls the Strait of Hormuz, saying traffic continues to flow and U.S. forces are monitoring the situation to ensure this remains the case.
8: The straits are now open. The Iranian military is now destroyed.
7: And tonight, President Trump declaring he won't tolerate tolls on ships that transit through the strait unless they're imposed by the U.S. if talks fail. But that's not in the signed U.S.-Iran deal, which says Iran will allow ships to pass the strait with no charge for 60 days only. Central Command says 55 commercial ships traveled through the strait on Saturday, the most in a single day since early in the war, but still below the 100 to 120 daily pre-war average. And tonight, it's unclear if traffic has changed after Iran's announcement. Tonight, Vice President J.D. Vance on his way to Switzerland, joining President Trump's envoys Steve Witkoff and Jared Kushner for the next round of talks.
9: I think we're hopefully making progress on the nuclear issue, making progress on the Lebanon ceasefire issue.
7: The deal gives both sides 60 days to reach a final agreement. I spoke to ABC News contributor Mick Mulroy.
10: The Iranians clearly think that they have the upper hand. They're getting most of the benefits that we never thought that we would concede to by any administration before we even get into the nuclear discussions.
6: And even before Iran makes any new nuclear commitments or even before the tough talks begin, Iran is already getting the economic benefits. For the first time in decades, Iran can now freely sell its oil on the global market, Whit.
1: Okay, Selena Wang, our thanks to you tonight. Now to Israel hitting southern Lebanon with a barrage of deadly strikes. Let's get right to ABC's Britt Clenett in Jerusalem. Britt, what are you seeing tonight?
11: With what we are seeing in southern Lebanon is a ceasefire in name only between Israel and Iran-backed Hezbollah. It was announced on Friday, but within just hours, Israel was pounding southern Lebanon yet again. Authorities saying at least 16 people killed, more than a dozen wounded. Israel saying it targeted Hezbollah positions in response to incoming fire. Hezbollah accusing Israel of striking first. Both sides showing a lack of restraint. The fighting threatening to upend those peace talks between the U.S. and Iran. Iran's foreign ministry saying the U.S. is not fulfilling its commitment to the memorandum to compel Israel to stop its attacks on Lebanon. All eyes now on President Trump to see what pressure can be applied to Israel and the focus on Lebanon as a pressure valve where this whole deal could unravel. With
1: Britt, thank you for that. And be sure to tune in to This Week tomorrow morning. Jonathan Carl interviews Energy Secretary Chris Wright and former Obama National Security Advisor Susan Rice about the latest on Iran. Next tonight, disturbing video of a Los Angeles police officer fatally shooting a 2-year-old family dog. This all happening after officers responded to reports of a woman screaming. She says she was actually celebrating the New York Knicks winning the NBA championship. Here's ABC's Jacqueline Lee.
12: Tonight, newly released police body camera footage shows the moments leading up to an LAPD officer fatally shooting a dog named Jameson wearing a Knicks jersey.
7: Police responding to a 911 call last Saturday, a woman requesting a wellness check for her neighbor.
13: She's been screaming, oh my God, for 20 minutes, like something really bad happened.
7: Police officers knocking at the door.
14: Police department.
7: A woman answering, her two-year-old dog, a golden retriever, St. Bernard, and poodle mix, also appearing.
14: Oh, can you put your dog in?
7: The two officers instructing her to put her dog inside, commenting on its size.
15: Dude, I ain't getting bit by that. Dude.
7: The woman returning, telling the officers the dog is not a danger.
15: Please, please, dog. It's not good. It's not good.
7: But Jameson gets past her. The LAPD alleging the nearly 107-pound dog charged at the officer, who then fired four shots. The homeowner sobbing over the dog as officers look on. She says she was just yelling to celebrate the Knicks NBA Finals win.
16: With the department's use of force policy involving hostile dog encounters includes tactics officers can use before firing their weapon, like voice commands, chemical spray, and kicking. Tonight, the LAPD is promising a full and transparent investigation. Whit.
1: All right, Jacqueline Lee, we appreciate it. Now to a Tesla allegedly on autopilot crashing into a home near Houston. A 76-year-old woman was killed. Authorities say the car failed to make a right turn and was traveling at a high rate of speed. Here's ABC's Alex Frechette.
17: Tonight, questions swirling over this Tesla. The driver saying he was using autopilot moments before a deadly crash into a home. Authorities say this blue Model 3, caught on a doorbell camera, was traveling at a high rate of speed Friday night. It passed through an intersection, and moments later, that boom was the car slamming into the brick exterior of a home.
18: I guess it's really tall that Tesla was on autopilot.
19: So we're digging into that. That's a line of investigation for sure.
17: The Harris County Sheriff's Office says a 76-year-old woman was inside. She was later pronounced dead. The driver, 44-year-old Michael Butler, told police he was using the car's automated driving assistance system at the time of the deadly crash. Deputies say he was taken to the hospital and showed no signs of intoxication. He's cooperating with the investigation and has not been charged. It's the second incident involving Teslas in Texas in roughly 2 months. In mid-April, a Tesla driver said his car's autopilot suddenly accelerated through a railroad gate, narrowly missing a fast-approaching train. The driver said he had the full self-driving feature engaged at the time of the incident. Now we've reached out to Tesla and have not yet heard back. Wait.
1: All right, Alex Brochet, thank you very much. Now to the chilling videos and other evidence released from the trial of a Texas teen convicted and sentenced to 35 years for the fatal stabbing of a fellow athlete from a rival high school. The case making national headlines and renewing the debate about race and justice in America. Here's ABC's Olivia Rubin.
20: What's your name, man?
21: Carmelo Anthony.
20: All right, see a little bit of blood on your hands there, okay?
22: Tonight, for the first time, a new look at video evidence in a murder case involving two track stars. Carmelo Anthony handcuffed after stabbing rival Austin Metcalf before a track meet in Frisco, Texas.
23: It's the alleged suspect.
24: Okay.
22: The April 2025 altercation unfolding after Anthony entered this yellow tent belonging to Metcalf's team. Metcalf asking him to leave and pushed him. It's difficult to see the confrontation, but you can see Anthony exiting the tent, running, then walking away. Bystanders pointing him out to police.
25: My friend just got stabbed. Need to send an ambulance right now.
22: In newly released 911 calls, you can hear the chaos and heartbreak. Metcalf's twin brother right there.
25: Come on, Austin. Come on, Austin. Come on, baby. Come on, you got this, bro.
22: The new video also showing both Anthony and Metcalf entering that stadium before the incident. The case quickly drawing national headlines, fueled by a social media debate over the races of the two men and whether Anthony felt any remorse.
26: He put his hands on me. I told him not to. He put his hands on me.
27: With the jury convicted Anthony earlier this month and sentenced him to 35 years in prison. But Anthony maintains he acted in self-defense and has now filed a notice that he intends to appeal that conviction. Whit.
1: All right, Olivia Rubin for us tonight. Thank you. A big change in New York City. Those popular horse-drawn carriage rides are now suspended through at least Tuesday. This follows a deadly accident in Central Park. Police say an 18-year-old tourist from India died after a horse was frightened and then took off, sending a carriage crashing. In response, the Central Park Conservancy issuing a sharp condemnation of the horse-drawn carriage industry. A safety review is now underway. Tonight, questions are growing about what caused a massive fire to rip through and destroy a Dominican Republic luxury resort. Video shows hundreds of tourists running for safety Friday as flames engulfed the property. A 46-year-old woman from Italy died and several other people injured. Wyndham, the resort operator, says it's saddened by the guest's death. There's still much more ahead on World News Tonight. This Saturday, a close call in the skies over Boston after an air traffic controller put two jets on a potential collision course. And a night at the amusement park takes a frightening turn after young riders are left stranded 25 feet off the ground. Next tonight, two new air travel scares raising questions about safety in the skies.
0: American 3161, where are you going?
2: You cleared it for takeoff, 3161.
1: In Boston, air traffic controller accidentally put two jets on a potential collision course after clearing one plane to land and another to take off from intersecting runways. The incoming flight was forced to abort its landing. Both planes landed safely. And former NFL quarterback Robert Griffin III is sharing video on social media of a United flight after he says an engine caught fire just after takeoff from Houston. The plane turned around and also landed safely. An amusement park scare on Long Island. 15 children and one adult had to be rescued Friday night after a ride at Adventureland became stuck 25 feet above the ground. Crews spent about 3 hours safely getting everyone off the Wave Twister, the park's newest attraction. Investigators now working to determine what caused the malfunction. When we come back, the powerful Pacific puts on a show of force as a monster wave crashes over a Hawaii condo complex. To the index now, a paraglider is safe after his chute got snagged on a nearly 200-foot-tall construction crane in China. Video circulating on social media shows a person swinging in the air from their parachute to the side of a bridge. The person was stranded for hours until firefighters, along with tower crane workers, were eventually able to perform a rescue. A massive wave sweeping over an oceanfront condo complex in Hawaii. Video here shows the shingles being torn from the roof as onlookers shout in disbelief. The dramatic scene unfolding as powerful south swells pound the coast of Hawaii's Big Island. It's the same condo community hit by huge surf during the aftermath of Hurricane Darby in 2022. A Paraguay player at the World Cup has earned the first red card under FIFA's new rule banning players from covering their mouths during on-field confrontations. The rule is intended to prevent racist or abusive comments from being hidden from officials and cameras. The player, Miguel Almirón, will now miss Paraguay's next match against Australia. It's still unclear what was said in the confrontation. Tonight, the Associated Press is reporting the founder of a global gaming company was killed in a plane crash in western France. 69-year-old Claude Guillemot of Ubisoft, the maker of the popular game Assassin's Creed, a flight instructor, also died when their twin-engine Cessna slammed into a field near an airport. Both were licensed and experienced pilots. Investigators now working to determine the cause. Still ahead, paralyzed by a life-changing accident, see how one father refused to let his injury define him. Finally tonight, America Strong. A devastating injury changed his life forever, but one inspirational father is setting his sights on a new dream. David Charbonnet enlisted in the Navy after 9/11, becoming a member of SEAL Team 1 as his father had before him. But just 2 days before his first deployment, his parachute canopy stalled as he plunged 80 feet to the ground, leaving him paralyzed from the waist down. He's been wheelchair-bound for the last 15 years.
3: My wife was probably the biggest factor in making sure that I didn't just spend the rest of my life sitting on a couch. She's always pushed me to be adventurous, to dare, to be the man in the arena.
1: Married to his high school sweetheart, David is now a proud father of three, giving him new purpose.
3: I want to be a good role model to my kids. I want to fail, so they can see how to get back up. I want to suffer so they can see how to endure. I want to be daring so that they're daring. Teach my kids to be tough and be adventurous and go out and live their life to the fullest.
17: And he's using his athletic prowess to achieve new goals. The California native is surfing again.
3: Getting old back in the water and do surfing like I used to, just in a different way.
17: And now kayaking too, hoping to qualify for the 2028 Paralympic Games. Despite challenges, David is full of gratitude on this Father's Day Eve.
3: Being a dad is life's greatest adventure. You got kids, pour into them. It'll be the hardest job you ever did, but it'll be the best job you ever did. I'm thankful for my kids more than anything I can ever say.
1: Well said. Thanks so much for watching tonight. Have a great night.
4: David Muir, the once newscast in America. And now, World News Tonight has won the Emmy for Best Live News Program for the fourth year in a row.

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0: This is the week in review, a recap of the major stories which shaped the landscape of St. Kitts and Nevis last week. Thanks for joining. I'm Michael Berridge. St. Kitts and Nevis government pushes ahead with national addressing system. The Nevis Island Administration Ministry of Finance issues statement on fuel surcharge adjustment. Five bills received reading in the National Assembly on Thursday. Suite of legislation passed in the National Assembly. St. Peter's to be restored to 24/7 water supply following key upgrades. Dr. Drew calls for climate justice and community-led solutions at Climate Mobility Forum in Germany. And TDC invests in leadership development. Those are the major stories, and now the details. As part of its ongoing commitment to developing strong, effective leaders across the company, TDC Human Resources Department hosted a comprehensive three-day program from the 15th to 17th June 2026, the leadership training program under the theme Leading Through People, Practical Leadership Skills for Management. Designed to strengthen leadership capabilities at all levels of management, the workshop brought together supervisors, middle managers, and executive leaders in dedicated sessions tailored to their unique roles and responsibilities within the organization. The training sessions were facilitated by renowned regional business strategist and leadership consultant, Ms. Dana Haynes Burke, and were held at the TDC Training Room on 4th Street in Bastille. The training formed parts of TDC's broader commitment to employee development and organizational excellence, ensuring that leaders at every level are empowered to effectively guide their teams and contribute to the company's long-term strategic objectives. The government of St. Kitts and Nevis is pushing forward with plans for the national addressing system, which will provide a critical upgrade to the current structure that has gaps, including unmarked and in some cases unnamed streets. Sandra Davon, postal advisor, highlighted the importance of a proper addressing system, noting that it will support the modernization of the National Postal Code and enhance the efficiency of mail and package delivery services. She also stated that it will provide emergency responders with accurate directions, streamline global positioning system, and facilitate better urban and rural development planning. Government officials will be promoting public involvement in the street naming process while building community pride and national identity. A pilot application is being created to facilitate feedback in naming streets currently without one. While this process is underway, the government has secured grant funding for updated satellite imagery and a light detection and ranging flyover to assist with the mapping exercise. These incorporate remote sensing technologies to map and monitor terrain using highly detailed photos and airborne lasers that generate precise 3D topographical models. A sample of the collected information will be used for a pilot project that will allow real-world testing of the addressing system utilizing postal service delivery, emergency response, and GPS map services. This is the week in review. The following is a statement by the Nevis Island Administration Ministry of Finance. The release states, the recent escalation in the price of petroleum-related products on the world market continues to have a damaging effect on activities in the local economy, manifesting itself through price increases across all economic sectors. The volatility is due primarily to the ongoing tensions between the United States, Iran, and other Gulf states. The most notable effect is a drastic increase in the price of diesel, which has increased the cost of generating electricity at our locally owned Nevis Electricity Company Limited. In September 22, in response to a similar but less drastic fluctuation in the price of fuel, the Nevis Island Administration took the decision to cushion the effect on domestic consumers by subsidizing the fuel surcharge, thus shifting the burden of payment from the domestic consumers to the government. During the period of September 2022 to April 2026, the Nevis Island Administration has paid an amount of $28.9 million to NEVLIC as a subsidy for fuel surcharge on behalf of every household on Nevis. While it has always been the intention of the Nevis Island administration to provide relief and cushion the effect of price increases on our citizens, the continued full subsidizing of the fuel surcharge has become unmanageable and unsustainable as it is imposing a heavy demand on the already limited resources of the Nevis Island administration. The NIA is aware that the board and management of NEVLIC have taken the decision to reinstate the partial fuel surcharge to domestic consumers. While we understand the difficulty that this will pose for our citizens, this decision was necessary to provide NEVLIC with the resources to continue to provide reliable electricity service to meet the demands of our island. We crave your understanding and encourage all to institute the necessary energy conservation measures aimed at reducing your consumption of electricity, ultimately restricting the amount of surcharge on your monthly electricity bill. The Nevis Island Administration has asked NEVLIC to revisit this matter once global fuel prices stabilize. And that statement comes from the Nevis Island Administration, Ministry of Finance. You're listening to The Week in Review, a recap of the stories which shaped the nation last week. During a sitting of the National Assembly on Thursday, Minister responsible for Public Infrastructure, Energy and Utilities, Honorable Conwys Maynard, moved the second reading of the Financial Services Regulatory Commission Amendment Bill 2026, the Gaming Control Amendment Bill 2026, and the Anti-Proliferation Financing of Weapons of Mass Destruction Amendment Bill 2026. Minister Maynard also moved the second reading of the Virtual Asset Amendment Bill 2026 and the Anti-Terrorism Amendment Bill 2026. All five bills had their first reading on June 11, 2026. The National Assembly was carried live on ZIZ Radio 96.1 FM and participating radio stations. It was also viewed live on TV Channel 5 in St. Kitts and Channel 98 in Nevis, and streamed live at www.zizonline.com. Copies of the bill can be found on the website of the St. Kitts and Nevis Information Service under the section titled Bills. The bills can also be accessed via the Facebook page St. Kitts and Nevis Information Service. In other National Assembly developments, the government of St. Kitts and Nevis on June 18 successfully passed a comprehensive suite of legislation in the National Assembly aimed at further strengthening the Federation's financial sector and reinforcing its standing as a respected and reputable member of the global community. The five bills approved were the Financial Services Regulatory Commission, the Gaming Control Amendment Bill, the Anti-Proliferation Bill, the Virtual Asset Bill, and the Anti-Terrorism Amendment Bill 2026. The suite of legislation was piloted through the House by the Minister of Public Infrastructure, Energy and Utilities, Domestic Transport, Information, Communication and Technology and Posts, Honorable Conwys Maynard. Maynard was supported by his fellow members of Parliament. In presenting the bills, Minister Maynard underscored the government's unwavering commitment to safeguarding the integrity, stability and international credibility of the Federation's financial system. He emphasized that the measures adopted by Parliament are critical to preserving the country's reputation, maintaining confidence among international partners and investors, and ensuring continued access to global financial markets. Minister Maynard noted that the amendments align St. Kitts and Nevis with evolving international standards and best practices in financial regulation, anti-money laundering and counter-terrorism financing, while strengthening oversight mechanisms across key sectors of the economy. The passage of these key pieces of legislation reflects the government's proactive approach to addressing emerging global risks and demonstrates the commitment to transparency, accountability and robust regulatory governance. It also reinforces St. Kitts and Nevis' determination to remain a competitive, secure and well-regulated international financial center. This is The Week in Review. The water supply to St. Peter's community is expected to be significantly boosted in the coming days as the Water Services Department carries out testing of a new pipeline and pump that will deliver an additional 150,000 gallons per day. On Tuesday, June 16, Water Engineer Kwamel Williams gave an update of current projects being undertaken by the Water Services Department. He said that the excess water being pumped into the Bastia Aquifer from the Bastia Desalination Plant, commissioned in late February this year, will allow water to be diverted to other areas. In the case of St. Peter's, this required additional infrastructure. When the testing phase is complete, the water engineer said that the additional 150,000 gallons that will supplement the St. Peter's water sources will enable St. Peter's to achieve 24/7 water services for residents. In other news, Prime Minister of St. Kitts and Nevis, Honorable Dr. Terence Dew, has called for people-centered climate action and stronger international cooperation to address the growing threat of sea level rise, warning that for small island developing states such as St. Kitts and Nevis, the crisis is no longer a future concern but a present-day reality. Prime Minister Dew made the remarks while participating in a high-level panel discussion on protecting rights in the face of sea level rise during the Berlin Climate Mobility Forum, hosted by the Global Center for Climate Mobility in collaboration with the Robert Bosch Stiftung. Joining international leaders, policymakers, climate experts, and development partners, Dr. Dew highlighted the profound impact that rising sea levels are already having on communities, economies, livelihoods, and cultural heritage across St. Kitts and Nevis. The Prime Minister explained that coastal erosion, coral reef degradation, stronger storm surges, and the loss of historically significant sites are no longer theoretical risks, but active challenges confronting the Federation. He noted that these impacts extend beyond environmental concerns and increasingly threaten fundamental human rights. Prime Minister Dew emphasized that protecting people must remain at the center of global climate policy and that resilience-building efforts must be designed to safeguard communities while preserving dignity, culture, and opportunity. The Prime Minister also used the opportunity to showcase the Federation's Sustainable Island State Agenda, which places climate resilience, environmental sustainability, and community empowerment at the core of national development. He noted that St. Kitts and Nevis has been actively pursuing policies and partnerships aimed at strengthening coastal protection, supporting vulnerable communities, and enhancing long-term sustainability. Dr. Dew highlighted the valuable partnership between St. Kitts and Nevis and the Global Center for Climate Mobility, describing it as an example of how international cooperation can deliver practical, locally driven solutions. He pointed to initiatives such as the community's climate adaptation facility, which supports community-led adaptation efforts and provides critical financing and policy support for vulnerable populations. The Prime Minister further stressed that climate adaptation strategies must be informed by the people most directly affected by climate change. He noted that successful responses require collaboration among governments, communities, development partners, and civil society to ensure that solutions reflect local realities and experiences. As St. Kitts and Nevis continues to champion climate action on the global stage, Prime Minister Dew reaffirmed the Federation's commitment to working with international partners to protect the rights, livelihoods, and futures of vulnerable populations. Meantime, while in Berlin, Dr. Dew joined fellow heads of state and government from across the globe on June 18 at the opening of the Berlin Climate Mobility Forum, where he delivered a compelling call for climate justice, meaningful partnerships, and greater inclusion of local communities in shaping climate solutions. Prime Minister Dew participated in the high-level exchange on the climate mobility principles alongside leaders from Palau, the Marshall Islands, Honduras, Tuvalu, and the Maldives. The session was convened by the Global Center for Climate Mobility in collaboration with the Robert Bosch Stiftung and focused on advancing global consensus around climate mobility and adaptation. Addressing an audience of international policymakers, development partners, climate experts, and civil society representatives, Prime Minister Dew emphasized that climate change is fundamentally a matter of justice, particularly for small island developing states that contribute minimally to global emissions yet bear some of the most severe consequences. using the example of a Caribbean fisherman whose livelihood is increasingly threatened by rising sea temperatures and changing marine ecosystems, Dr. Ju highlighted the disproportionate burden being carried by vulnerable nations. Dr. Ju also highlighted the ongoing collaboration between the Global Center for Climate Mobility and local stakeholders in Nevis as an example of how global partnerships can successfully support community-led adaptation efforts. He noted that climate financing must be better aligned with local needs and priorities to ensure that vulnerable communities are empowered rather than displaced by climate challenges. That item brings us to the end of the Week in Review. Recapping the top stories, St. Kitts and Nevis government pushes ahead with national addressing system, Nevis Island Administration Ministry of Finance issues statement on fuel charge adjustment, five bills received their second reading in the National Assembly on Thursday, suite of legislation passed in the National Assembly, St. Peter's to be restored to 24/7 water supply following key upgrades. Dr. Ju calls for climate justice and community-led solutions at Climate Mobility Forum in Germany, and TDC invests in leadership development. Those are some of the stories which made news last week in the Federation. Thanking you very much for joining us this week for the Week in Review. I'm Michael Berridge. Do have a safe and productive week ahead.

When it comes to the best mix in gospel music, Sugar City FM is on Country. Grace carried me home through the valley so deep. How we been? When I wasn't walking with you, God, somebody prayed. Contemporary. I

God, we look to you tonight. Above the singing, God, above the music, above the songs, let your name be lifted high, Jesus. Let your name be honored, God. And we commit all that we are to you, God, and everything.